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3: 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Is that all?
2: 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I mean, anyway, just shush, stay there, Dave. 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
3: Yeah. Can I have a lollipop now?
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0: Good morning. Good morning.
1: Nothing could be grander than to be in Louisiana in the morning.
2: Enough already.
1: Oh, I'm sorry. I thought we were still going.
0: Good morning.

Good morning, everybody. Yes, indeed, it's a Wednesday morning. It is theme morning, the last day of September, a brand new month tomorrow. And we're underway with Brown Sugar telling us its colours today. And I thought I'd keep it a little bit autumnal to start with. Browns and greens and reds. Doesn't matter. It's any colour you like this morning, as long as it's in the title or the artist.

Thank you to Peter in Minster, to Paddy O'Dors, to Nan Forrester, Kim in Pattaya, and Steph, all of whom have got their listing nice and early, and all of whom we are sampling this morning. Thank you.

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0: Colin the Trucker has joined the party this morning. It's nice and early as well. 6:22 to be precise. There you go. If you're leaving your house this morning, take a look on the ground and notice that whilst we're just about into autumn, all of a sudden there was quite a lot of, wind around last night, and all of a sudden you've got leaves all over the pavements. It snuck in with a vengeance as autumn, or fall if you're American.
1: Time, my darling, is standing still. Tonight, my love, I believe that we are the only two people in the world.
0: For the northern soul amongst you.
1: By the way, did you bring your guitar?

Yes, Laura Green's version of Moonlight Music and You. Oh, sounds like Chuckles has got car trouble. Oh, it's all right, it's fired up. I do wish, though, his car wasn't pink.

0: I've just realised as well, Chuckle's car isn't actually a Cadillac either. 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It is, of course, colours today, and I think purple's going to be an interesting one. What's your favourite colour purple tune?
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That one actually was recorded live in Montreux. I've got the live version. There you go. Well, if we're going to do it a little bit heavy this morning, I suppose we ought to take Terry and Roz's word. They're in Folkestone at the moment. Hopefully, somewhere that has still got numerous floors on it.

0: on the list for Terry and Roz this morning, as I say, down in Folkestone. No doubt they'll be going off to the very interesting quarter, which takes you all the way up the hill, which has got so many good shops in it, I must admit.
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0: 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First time on a Wednesday morning.

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3: It's a new game today. Let's see how many sets of traffic lights we can put on Minster Road. Yesterday, I managed to get between halfway and my house by the library, and believe it or not, three sets of lights causing all the fun and games. There may be a case of only two at the moment. I know the ones are still there by Bellevue Road, and I also know that they're still there as you're heading down towards Banner Way. But the other one might have disappeared because they were only putting a new telegraph pole in. But everything else seems to be running nicely around the island, despite the fact we've still got the closure on Queenborough Road. That's not anything that's going to worry us until December the 18th, when we can get excited and see it reopen. Over to Sittingbourne, and again, still looking fairly reasonable this morning. If you're heading down towards Faversham, well, at the moment it's running sweetly, but you've still got those lights and roadworks in Ospringe that are causing delays there. Down the A249, literally heading towards Detling, not too bad at the moment. However, if you are coming down towards the M20, there's about a 5 to 7 minute delay there getting through to the roundabout. Bluebell Hill's fairly reasonable at the bottom, and not too bad at the top, actually, to be honest. And the rest of the motorway network seem to be running into their normal capacity this morning. Finally, on public transport, the 706 Broadstairs service. Another fault, another train, cancelled again, I'm afraid. And the 712 Ramsgate service is due at 7:30, only a mere 18 minutes late. And the 724 Broadstairs service is also delayed. I have a suspicion it might be because there's an issue signalling-wise around that part of the county. Anyway, that's just about it on the rails and the roads at the moment. We'll have another look at 7:15.
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lemon heads. That's the reason it's in there this morning. Lemon. It's a colour. And I know it's a fruit as well, but it's a lemon fruit. I'm liking it. Heading towards news time.

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9: From the Sky News Centre at 7, the Culture Secretary's refused to rule out extra taxes to pay for a new national care service set out by Andy Burnham. Yesterday, the Prime Minister announced plans to overhaul the state pension triple lock by 2030, but experts say that might not be enough to cover the costs of his proposals. It could mean smaller pension rises, potentially affecting these people in Runcorn in Cheshire.
10: You're just robbing the pensioners. I've worked all my life.
11: Pensioners never get anything, do they?
12: Pensions are going to suffer, aren't they? But if he's going to put it to care, that's okay.
13: We're just in debt and we all have to do our bit, don't we?
9: One of the five suspects arrested near RAF Fairford reportedly called 999 on himself on Sunday. It's understood the man contacted police almost an hour before a farmer raised the alarm in Gloucestershire. Cases of anti-Semitism affecting university students and staff in the UK surged in the last academic year. The Community Security Trust says it recorded 95 related incidents. The growth of artificial intelligence has left a quarter of UK adults feeling overwhelmed by the increasing sophistication of scams. National Trading Standards says nearly half struggle to work out what's real and what's not online. Sebastian Pokanoli's first home game in charge of Scotland ended in a 3-0 defeat to Switzerland in the Nations League. Jack Hendry was sent off just 11 minutes into the match at Hampden Park. Pokanoli says it was a frustrating evening.
14: We start quite aggressive, front feet, and yeah, after 8 minutes, the game plan has to put on the side and just see the team reacting well or not with 10 men, and they did the best, to be honest.
9: England beat Czech Republic 2-0. And a collection of unheard recordings by Oasis will no longer go under the hammer after the band sued. Little and Auctions plan to sell a set, including 63 live shows. That's the latest. I'm Fader Silver.
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0: Cloudy, breezy to start with outbreaks of rain, some of which could be quite heavy at times. Mind you, the cloud will clear and the winds will ease for most by mid-morning, and that should give us a bright and sunny day to follow. Although, cloud may linger across the east of the region. Temperatures remaining above the seasonal average at 25 degrees. And tonight, cloudy with showers of rain clearing by dawn, noticeably cooler in the rural areas compared to last night, and remaining mild in the cities. Mist or fog patches forming in the light winds with an overnight low of 14 degrees. High tide today just after 3:30 this afternoon at a height of 5.9 metres.
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4: How you doing?

people are thinking about this morning, as they always do. To be perfectly honest, on Wednesday morning, everybody has a go for it. For instance, Paddy O'Dors has been thinking very hard on this, so much so that he's caused a little squeak in certain parts of his body. He's actually come up with this. Green Day, which is absolutely right for the colour. Wake Me Up When September Ends. You see, it's the last day of September. Love it. Good shout.

We like that tune, absolutely the case for Green Day. And Towards Travel, that seems to come round so rapidly at the moment. After this, from the Fleetwood Mac, back in the days of Peter Green. Ooh. I've never worked out what a Manalishi is, especially a green one.

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2: 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Both of those will cause you delays at peak times, I have to admit, because they're both near to schools. At the lower road at the moment, though, fairly heavy around Cowstick Corner and also from Wall End Farm back through to the Thistle Hill roundabout. Absolute solid line of traffic on both of those at the moment. Other than that, the island's moving along fairly well. To the mainland and Sittingbourne at the moment is looking fairly reasonable. The A2 heading up towards Faversham and beyond. Well, usual delays around Ospringe at the moment, but there's also a little bit of traffic coming off the Thanet Way to get onto the Boughton Bypass, so watch that one as well. 249 if you are heading down towards Detling. Slow generally from the M2 at Junction 5, and then it gets very heavy indeed, literally at the top end of the hill, all the way down to the M20 at Junction 7. Starting to get the usual build-up of traffic going into Maidstone, I'm afraid, as well. And the usual queues at Gravesend coming from Cobham and Stroud. 20 minutes this morning, I'm afraid. There's also, as I mentioned, at the bottom of Detling Hill, lots of queuing traffic there. And delays around the Dartford tunnels at the moment of about 15 minutes. If you're heading down towards Bearstead, Ware Street is closed both ways due to emergency water main repairs between Chapel Lane and Birkdale Lane as well. Very awkward for Bearstead at the moment, I must admit. Now, on the railways, well, it's just a bit of a pain this morning, I have to admit. The 7:12 Ramsgate service, I mentioned earlier on that it was delayed. It's still classed as delayed at the moment. Goodness knows when that's going to turn up. 7:24 Broadstairs service cancelled because of a fault on the train. 7:36 one is due in at 8 o'clock, 24 minutes late. 7:40 Victoria service, 7:44, 4 minutes late. 7:56 Ramsgate service. It's a bit of a mare going down to the coast. 8:05 at the moment is the estimated time for that to arrive. We'll leave you at that and have another look again in half an hour.
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and Roz down in the restaurant waiting for their breakfast at the moment. I've got a couple of minutes on their mind to be able to do a couple of things. Like, for instance, I mentioned what a man Alishi was. And what is it? Well, it seems, according to Terry and Roz and Dr. Google, the green man Alishi is a metaphor for the evil and corrupting power of money, as personified by the devil. There you go. Don't say we don't give you all this information here on the show. Thank you so much, Terry and Roz. Enjoy your day in folk.

0: Just been taking a look at the travel, getting it ready and set up because we're doing that next. Southeastern got all sorts of issues going on this morning, especially if you're trying to get a train to the coast. I'll tell you more about it right now.
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0: Two sets of lights and roadworks going on Minster Road at the moment. One down by Banner Way, the other one up by Bellevue Road. Either end, at least it's only two this morning. A little bit of a queue along Halfway Road heading up to the lights, and on the lower road at the moment from Wall End Farm all the way past Scockles, I'm afraid. Very, very heavy indeed at present. We're all looking good as you're heading off the island and over to the mainland, all running sweetly through I Wade. Into Sittingbourne, the A2's a little bit on the congested side, in and out literally between the Billet and Key Street roundabout itself, and there's also around St Michael's Road and Crown Key Lane. The usual delays for the time of day. Bapchild is exactly the same, still fairly busy around there. And if you are heading in towards Faversham through Ospringe at the moment, there are some roadworks going on there, and also along the Boughton bypass where it's down to one lane, as we know. Generally, motorways seem to be okay, but the M2 has got one lane closed, queuing traffic for some emergency repairs coastbound around the Strood and Rochester area over the Medway Viaduct. But keep an eye on the Dartford crossings at the moment. They seem to be fairly heavy. It's also slow, 20 minutes to get through from Cobham and Strood all the way through to the A2 at the Bean interchange, I'm afraid. That really is about it. As I said, Dartford tunnels, 25 minutes. And finally, let's give you these railway situations. The 712, yes, I did say 712, Ramsgate service is now due into Sittingbourne at 8.02. It's catching the one going back the other way, I think. It's now 50 minutes late. 736 Broadstairs service, that's gone completely because of a fault on the train. The 756 Ramsgate, due 14 minutes later, 8.10. The 813 Victoria, 15 minutes late, in at 8.28. And the 814 Ramsgate Dover service, 3 minutes late. Only three, due in at 8.17.
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smart people have got their senses of humour on this morning, which is great. I love to hear about a sense of humour. Simon remarks that hitting people with hammers, even if they are silver, is definitely not something to be encouraged. To be fair, I wouldn't encourage it either. Any form of hammer, even a toffee hammer, I wouldn't recommend it at all.

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Mr. Blue Sky in its entirety.

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1: From the Sky News Centre at 8, the Prime Minister insists pensioners won't lose out after announcing plans to overhaul the triple lock in 2030. Under the proposals, pensions will continue to rise every year by at least 2.5% or in line with inflation. Andy Burnham told the Labour conference the savings will pay for social care reforms. Reform UK's Nigel Farage says he's misleading people.
2: The triple lock is an absolutely tiny part of the £1.4 trillion that the UK government spends every year. Frankly, the thought that cutting pensions would leave enough money free for a national care service, those sums don't add up or make sense at all.
1: It's emerged one of five men arrested near RAF Fairford called police on himself an hour before a local farmer raised concerns on Sunday. No explosives were found in three vans discovered close to the US-used airbase in Gloucestershire. The suspects have been released on bail, something Donald Trump's called disappointing. Our US correspondent Mark Stone says the president's sticking by his initial claims.
3: What I am told is that we should take seriously the president's broad assessment that what happened at the weekend is the result of an investigation that's been going on for some time and that involves authorities from both sides of the Atlantic.
1: Manchester City's chief executive says there's a conspiracy against them after being found guilty of breaching Premier League financial rules. An independent commission found the club arranged sham contracts to inflate their revenues, which bosses deny. A former American Idol singer has been found guilty of murdering his wife. Prosecutors say Caleb Flynn staged an invasion after shooting Ashley Flynn at their Ohio home in February. The UK economy grew by more than previously thought between April and June. It expanded by 0.5%, revised up from an estimate of 0.4%. And England beat Czech Republic 2-0 in the Nations League. Scotland lost 3-0 against Switzerland. That's the latest. I'm Fader Silver.
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4: In the local news, Swale Borough Council introduced a £15 per night fee on the Shingle Bank and Shellness Road last year following a complaint about long stay vans and antisocial behaviour in those areas. In the first year of operating the new fees, the council have made a loss and have failed to cover their running costs. Even with fines being made, only 6 in every 10 were paid. With the initial cost of setting up the operation, the council is still over £40,000 away from breaking even. The M2 was brought to a standstill following a crash between Junction 4 for Gillingham and Junction 5 for Sittingbourne and Stockbury roundabout, coastbound, at the weekend. The accident happened just before 3:30 p.m. and emergency services were called. The police cleared the crashed vehicle and the M2 resumed to normal shortly after. And finally, the crew of the RNLI Sheerness lifeboat made a stop at Minster Beach to thank the mother and daughter team who produced the mural commissioned by Minster-on-Sea Parish Council. The mural also includes the SS Richard Montgomery's masts before they were removed and many other historical items around the island. That's the latest from BRFM. I'm Karen Murray.
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6: We had a bit of a cloudy, breezy start with some outbreaks of rain, but some of it was quite heavy, and it's going to clear now, and wind will ease by mid-morning, with the following day of bright and sunny spells. Cloud may linger across the east, temperatures will remain above average, and we should see 25 degrees in Minster today. For tonight, cloudy with showers of rain clearing by dawn, noticeably clearer and cooler in the rural areas compared to last night, remaining mild in the cities. Mist or fog patches are forming in the light winds, and overnight we're down to 14 degrees. Thursday sees us bright and sunny to start the day, although cloudy periods will form in the afternoon with the wind strengthening, but it will remain dry for most of us, with temperatures slightly above the seasonal norm at 20 degrees. High tide today, 5.9 metres in Sheerness, at just after 3:30 this afternoon.
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don't get to hear too much REM on the radio, do you? I must admit. Great tune. It's our number three of Colours this morning, and that was definitely Orange Crush. So we can do fruit, and we've got orange, and we've got raspberry.

We'll take another look and see how the railways are doing. Well, they weren't doing very well half an hour ago. We'll take a look in 3 minutes after we've heard this. It was on the Magnet record label back in 1974, a B-side called Little Darling. And it was the Green Cross Codeman, alias Alvin Stardust. No, not Big Dave Prowse, the one who followed him.

0: a question he's been asking since 1974. No one seems to know the answer. So come on, who is it dancing in the... I'm just wondering if it's all those Kate Bush impressions when they were doing that one down on Folkestone Harbour Arm.
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0: No change really around the island. It's still fairly heavy between Wall End Farm and Scockles Road at the moment. Very heavy indeed, in fact. We've also got those two sets of lights on Minster Road by Bellevue Road and also by Banner Way. And, of course, the closure on Queenborough Road at Neat's Court until December the 18th. I wonder if they'll extend that one. Let's go to the mainland and see what we've got going on there. Fairly heavy on the A2 as you're going in and out of Sillingbourne, literally between Borden Lane and Key Street roundabout. Also coming in from Bapchild as well. The A249 around Chestnut Street, all the way down to the M2 at Junction 5 there. Very heavy indeed, just a weight of traffic just all the way through. And towards the bottom end of Detling, well, you stop at the top of the showground all the way down there. Very, very slow indeed as it heads down into Maidstone. All the main routes into the county town are very heavy. Particularly heavy is the A20 as it comes in from the Great Danes all the way through Bearstead and indeed along Ashford Road, trying to get into the centre of the county town. If you're coming in from the other side, from the Royal British Legion Village in Aylesford, it's just one solid mass of traffic along London Road at the moment. Sittingbourne Road, once you do get to the bottom of Detling Hill, is like a car park as well. That's pretty solid. And all the main routes going into the county town are very, very busy indeed. In particular, Fairmeadow, the bottom of Bluebell Hill. When the top end, well, that's not as bad as it has been before, but it is still pretty heavy at the moment, I must admit. The M2 has got one lane closed and queuing traffic for a mile due to emergency repairs over the Medway Viaduct, which is possibly why the top end of Chatham Hill is pretty heavy as well. We are looking on the railways. I did say to you that it wasn't looking good earlier on. I'm not going to go through all of them, but basically everything that's going in towards Sittingbourne Station is delayed big style. There's been a problem over in the Thanet area, and that's what's been causing all the issues this morning.
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have to say, this is one of those weeks where you could probably do two sessions. So much lurking around. That's good. We get to pick the best of the best, really, this morning. Next week, well, we'll let you know about that in a day or two's time. We don't want to get you peaking too early, do we?

There's another version of that that was recorded by Prelude in 1974 on RCA, but the original composer was this guy, Neil Young. So lots of people with lots to say this morning, which is great. Larry remarks on the Mr. Blue Sky track, the last words on the album, or that side of it, were "Please turn me over." He's right.

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flying through the morning. Let's give you some name checks today. Good morning to Paymaster, Terrain, Larry, Julie at the Farm Shop, Simon, Gabby. We've also got Penny over in Sittingbourne along with Terrain, which is absolutely great. Patio Doors. We've got Kaz. We've also got Pete in Halfway. I'm just working my way through the list here. Terry and Roz in Folkestone. Nan Forrester, Kim in Pattaya. Always on a Tuesday and again on the Wednesday morning, just to make sure. Well done. Thank you so much. And the first one in this morning at 5:28 was Steph. Thank you very much.

goodies sang that tune once upon a time. It was Tyre Gibbon Round the Old Oak Tree. Tyre Gibbon Round the Old Oak Tree. Yeah, I'm pretty sure they did. Of course, they had a bunch of Scarlet Gibbons once upon a time as well. But we're not going to be playing their tune because it doesn't mention the colour in the title. But this does. Well, in the artist anyway. Blue Oyster Cult.

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1: Fairly heavy around Bellevue Road in one of those sets of lights on Minster Road. The other one down towards Banner Way is fairly clear at the moment, which is good news. If you're going through Chapel Street and out towards St George's School as it heads down East Church Road, again, queuing traffic in both directions, as you would expect this time of day, but it should be clear in about 5-10 minutes. No real problems to report. Going over to the mainland, and again, we're all fairly good at the moment. No real problems going in towards Sittingbourne if you're on the Staplehurst Link Road or going through Mill Way. But if you are on the A2 London Road, queuing traffic from Borden Lane through in towards the light and then past the railway station, down past Crown Key Lane and then out towards Snips Hill. That's pretty heavy at the moment. That's back to Bapchild and School Lane at present is the queue coming into Sittingbourne from that direction. A249, delays around the junction as you're trying to get onto the London bound carriageway at 5, and also at the bottom of Detling Hill, well, queuing literally around the showground at the moment, all the way down to the bottom end of the hill, over the roundabout and then through into the centre of Maidstone. It is like a car park if you try and get into the centre of Maidstone this time of day. I'm sure everybody's fully aware of it. It happens every day. But the A20 coming in from Ashford Road is much heavier than normal this morning. Very, very heavy indeed. On the motorway networks, one lane closed due to an emergency repair going on at Medway Viaduct. That's for Strewden Rochester Junction 2 and Coastbound. There was an earlier problem also around Junction 6 for Faversham, the A251 there, literally around that particular junction itself. Finally, I'm going to give you a bit more on the railways because it's getting better. Let's see what we've got lurking around. Just the 9:14 Dover Priory service due in Sittingbourne Station at 9:19, some 5 minutes late. Pretty much everything else is just clearing through at the moment, and then we should be back to normal. Strange how it's always the rush hour, though.
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That is one of Rick in Southend's favourite tunes, and it just so happens to fit this morning on the theme. And I haven't played it for absolutely ages, you know. So copper, that's a colour. It's also a metal alloy. I know, but it's perfectly okay. Do you know, it's almost time to go. Pete Finch is up in the studio. I'm just confused. It's Wednesday. Should be Ian James today. No, he was around yesterday. Oh, well, two to go.

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1: From the Sky News Centre at 9. The Work and Pension Secretary's rejected claims Labour's breaking its promises after the Prime Minister announced the triple lock will be adjusted. Pat McFadden's responded to claims that legislating for the changes before they come in after 2030 would mean going against pledges in the party's manifesto.
2: We said we would keep the triple lock for the duration of this Parliament. We will keep that promise. The Prime Minister was absolutely clear about that in his speech, and it's really important that pensioners know that. And that's line one of this discussion on the triple lock.
1: The mechanisms being reformed to help pay for social care. Donald Trump says it's disappointing. Five men arrested near RAF Fairford on Sunday have been released on bail. One of the suspects called the police on himself almost an hour before a farmer raised concerns at the site used by American military in Gloucestershire. The US president's not sure bailing them was the right decision.
3: Was this a long-standing investigation?
4: A long-standing, yeah. We were involved in it, but as you know, your fellow countrymen, they let him go. They didn't let him go. They put him out on bail. I assume they have him watched closely. But these were serious people, seriously bad people, and they should not have done that.
1: Manchester City bosses say there's a conspiracy against the club after being found guilty of breaching Premier League financial rules. Chief Executive Ferran Soriano says they'll appeal the ruling. Nearly half of British adults say they struggle to work out what's real and what's not online. National Trading Standards says people are increasingly being duped by deepfake videos and AI-generated images. Greggs is going to shut four factories, with around 740 jobs being cut. The bakery chain says the changes will happen over the next 2.5 years. And England secured their first Nations League win of the season with a 2-0 victory away against the Czech Republic. Scotland are still waiting to pick up any points after a 3-0 defeat to Switzerland. That's the latest. I'm Faye De Silva.
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6: Cloudy and breezy start with outbreaks of rain, some heavier times. Cloud clears and winds ease for most by mid-morning, with a bright and sunny day to follow. Although cloud may linger across the eastern parts. Temperatures above average, with a maximum of 25 degrees.
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7: 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Rolling back the years with the Seaside Pub Minster. What's the year?

Yeah. Morning, Stan and Bet have texted in. Steve the Bus, you need to guess again. The Witch has got it bang on the money. And Lorraine and Chris, you're in the wrong decade. Oh. Hey, good morning to Larry. He's there. Well done, Larry. Got the right year. Good work, my man. How are you? The government makes a £20 million loan available to help the financially troubled

Lorraine and Chris, well done. Rolls Up the Lane, Steve the Bus, you both need to guess again. Cheryl from the Willows, well done. Andy from Bayview, you need to guess again. Kelly in Somerset has got it. Tony and Paul have got it. Graham in Great Eastall, Mrs. Shrek, Ian in the Glen, Pear Tree, Keith and Pete from Minster. Why cost today nothing rhymes? Well done to you guys. The Methodist Church allows women to become full ministers for the first time. Dan Air flight 1903 crashes. 112 people are killed when it's the charter flight crashes in the mountains of northern Spain on its way to Barcelona. And Roy Jenkins becomes deputy leader of the Labour Party. Kenny Everett makes a joke on a news about a news item about the transport minister passing hard advancing driving test and is promptly sacked.

0: I love this song. Morning, Frosty. Now, now. It takes all sorts. Kim in Sittingbourne, well done. Steve the Bus, good work. Dan in Queenborough, good work. And Rolls Up the Lane, you need to guess again. Steve the Bus has got it. Millie Molly's just slid into the texts with the correct answer. It's the Rewind. Good morning, how are you?
1: The hits, the headlines, the mid-morning rewind with the Seaside Pub. What's the year?
0: That's the big question. You could be winning a Carvery for two. Let's have a look at the chart from this day in the year we're looking at. Number 20, Horace Faith and Black Pearl is up 7 places. Up 4 places to 19, Andy Williams, It's So Easy. Down 5 at 18, Aretha Franklin and Don't Play That Song. And up 5 places, down 5 places for us, sorry, for Jimmy Cliff and Wild World. Down 6 at 16, Make It With You, Bread. And up 3 to 15, Me and My Life, The Tremolos. Up 1 at 14, They Long To Be, Close To You. Last week at 16, this week at number 13, it's Diana Ross.

I mean, listening to that, she sounds like a bit of a stalker. Andy from Bayview, Chrissy the Barber, Carol and Pete, morning, and Tricia all got the year right.

0: in concert, she goes big with this one, I tell you.
1: The hits, the headlines, the mid-morning rewind with the Seaside Pub. What's the year?
0: I mean, she has so many costume changes, it's seriously. Number 12 this week, Mama Told Me Not to Come. Three Dog Night is down six places. And The Family are at number 11, up three, with Strange Band. At number 10, Love is Life, Hot Chocolate is up one place. Down four at nine, a former number one, Elvis and The Wonder of You. And at number eight this week, up from 19 to... that's 11 places, 11 place jump. I'll get it right. I think I'm going paranoid.

0: Girl with an E's got the year right. That's Paranoid.
1: The hits, the headlines, the mid-morning rewind with the Seaside Pub. What's the year?
0: Well done, Julian, halfway as we head towards the number one. Number seven, Which Way You Going, Billy? The Poppy Family featuring Susan Jax. Dropping three places, Give Me Just a Little More Time, the chairman of the board. And up four places, Deep Purple and Black Knight are at number five. At number four, Tears of a Clown, Smokey Robinson, The Miracles, drops two places. Up 5-3, Bobby Bloom and Montego Bay. And up number two, You Can Get It If You Really Want, Desmond Dekker. Last week's number one is still there for Frida Payne. And she's got a band of gold.

at number one on this day, Freda Payne, Band of Gold. Good morning and well done, Julian Halfway, and thank you very much. Mike and Amanda, good work. Anvil, good work. Andy down the lane and Tweety Pie as well. Angry says, are you still broadcasting? It must be a record. No, Angry, I've had a couple of days off, you know. I finished on Saturday at 9 o'clock. Once again, thanks to everyone who donated to Finley's Touch. It's much appreciated. What is that year? We want you to win that Calvary for two on Friday. I'll be giving it away because there's no Dan this week. I've got a hell of a week this week.

Horace Faith Blackpool. Nijinsky becomes only the only horse after 1935 to complete the English Triple Crown by winning the Derby, the 2000 and Guineas and St. Leger's. Written by Nijinsky. That's how he used to speak. Nijinsky.

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1: Fairly quiet on the island. Just remember, Neat's Court Road is closed for works until December. The A249 is looking okay this morning. No major problems on there. Until you get down to Maidstone, and it's a bit slow from Detling down to the M20, but it's okay. Moves look fine. Raynham is slow on the A2 and the A2 in Keycole, Key Street and Sittingbourne. Looking at the trains, the 9:14 Dover Priory Ramsgate service is 11 minutes late. The 9:42 London Victoria has been cancelled. The 10:14 Dover Priory is running 20 minutes late. Up to date with the travel. Rolls up the lane, has got the year right. Well done.
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6: 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What's the year?

0: Elvis and the Wonder of You. Oh, what an absolute classic.
1: The hits, the headlines, the mid-morning rewind with the Seaside Pub. What's the year?
0: Well done, Digger Dave Lee and Bert, Tim and Ray and Bayview. Brand new films this year, The Owl and the Pussycat, Catch 22, Ryan's Daughter, Tora Tora Tora, Little Big Man, Woodstock, Patton, MASH, Airport and Love Story. But what is that year?

0: And there was a voice that was covering on so many different songs and charting this year and around this time. White Plains and Judy, Judy, do you love me? Margaret's got the year. I wonder how.
1: The hits, the headlines, the mid-morning rewind with the Seaside Pub. What's the year?
0: Quincy, you need to guess again. Old boy Ben and Liam G, well done, you're in there, you got it right. Brand new on television, a question of sport, the banana splits, now we're talking. The Adventures of Parsley, yes, proper stuff. Scooby-Doo, Where Are You, The Pink Panther, Dastardly and Muttley, and Screen Test. If you're wondering why I'm reading out only kids' shows, I was a child. On BBC Two, Edward II, that's about how the goodies made their debut in this year. On ITV, The Val Dunican Show, Aquarius, Catweasel, Family at War, The Sky's the Limit, oh yeah, was, yeah, I remember that, Skippy the Bush Kangaroo, what's that, Skippy? UFO, The Adventures of Rupert the Bear, and Queenie's Castle, all brand new in this year. But what is that year? 07510984001. Good grief, Angry's got it. That's upset the space-time continuum.

the plains can bake you dry. 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

0: Good morning to Steve and Jane. They've both got the year right. Quincy needs to guess again. It's the Rewind, your chance to win a carvery for two.
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Gary, the cabbie, and Sheila have got it right. Vince in Hollybush, you need to get a guess again. Good morning to the bungalow boy. He's got it right. Bang on. Morning to Sarah at iCars and Paul the Trucker. You've got it right as well. You're running out of chances to get this one right. Neil Diamond might help. Crackling Rosie.

Platinum Diamond and Crackling Rose. Everton win the Football League First Division title. Chelsea and Leeds draw 2-2 in the FA Cup final at Wembley. In the replay, Chelsea beat Dirty Leeds 2-1. Man City clinched the European Cup Winners' Cup without spending millions of pounds they don't have. And England, the holders, crash out of the World Cup against West Germany in the quarter-final stage after leading the game. Good Muller does for us. Vincent Hollybush, well done. It's your last chance. Give us a call. Drop us a text if you think.

0: and Abraham, Martin and John.
1: The hits, the headlines, the mid-morning rewind with the Seaside Pub. What's the year?
0: Yeah, that's the question we've been asking you this morning. Let's see who's got it right, though. Which was first in? Google's good this morning. Larry, Stan and Bet, Lorraine and Chris, Cheryl, Kelly down there in Somerset. She's got a guest. Tony and Paula, Graham and Great Eastall, Mrs. Shrek, Ian in the Glen, Patrick, Keith, Pete in Minster, and Frosty. That's that page done. Kim in Sittingbourne, Steve the Bus, Dan in Coimbra, Millie Molly, well done to you. Andy in Bayview, Chrissy the Barber, Carol and Pete, Tricia, Perry, Carol with an E, Julian Halfway, Anvil, Andy down the lane, Tweety Pie, Mike and Amanda, Rolls up the lane, Digger Dave, Liam Burt, Tim in Raynham, Ray in Bayview, Margaret got it, Ben, Liam G, Angry, Ian G and Crouchy, Steve and Jane got it, Gary and Sheila, good morning to you, Bungalow got it, amazing, Google's working, Sarah and Paul, Vince at Hollybush, the Paymaster, Millsy, Pete in Halfway, and finally, Start the Purple, the Captain's got it. All of you are in the draw. We'll make that draw on Friday morning. It'll be me Friday morning making that draw. Good luck to each and every one of you. One of you could be winning that Carvery for two from the Beach Bar Restaurant in Minster. The year we were looking for was 1970.

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1: Secretaries refused to rule out extra taxes to pay for a new national care service set out by Andy Burnham. Yesterday, the Prime Minister announced plans to overhaul the state pension triple lock by 2030, but experts say that might not be enough to cover the costs of his proposals. It could mean smaller pension rises, potentially affecting these people in Runcorn in Cheshire.
2: You're just robbing the pensioners. I've worked all my life.
3: Pensioners never get anything, do they?
4: Pensioners are going to suffer, aren't they? But if he's going to put it to care, that's okay.
5: This is in debt and we all have to do our bit, don't we?
1: Former Manchester City chairman David Bernstein says he's shocked and angry at the club being found guilty of breaching Premier League financial rules. The club denies any wrongdoing and will appeal against the ruling. Bernstein, who stepped down as chairman in 2003, says City should be trying to settle the matter quickly.
6: I think they're digging a bigger and bigger hole for themselves now. I think the appeal, if they go down that route, which they probably will, will be used as a weapon to delay this, to kick the can down the road. It's a bit like, you know, hiding in a bunker.
1: We're being warned energy bills could jump by almost £300 in January, the biggest hike in 4 years. Cornwall Insight predicts the average bill will increase by 16% to nearly £2,000. One of the five men arrested near RAF Fairford called police on himself an hour before a local farmer raised the alarm on Sunday. The suspects have all been granted bail. A man's due in court later after a police officer was stabbed in the leg during London dawn raids. He was charged overnight with wounding with intent to cause GBH to resist arrest. And an unheard archive recording by Oasis is no longer going under the hammer. The band filed an injunction with the auction going ahead with memorabilia instead. That's the latest. I'm Faye De Silva.
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8: Cloudy and breezy without breaks of rain, some heavy at times. That cloud will clear and ease by mid-morning. With a bright and sunny day to follow. It's gloomy out there at the moment. Although cloud may linger across eastern parts, temperatures remaining above average, with a maximum temperature today of 25 degrees. Your high tide is at 3:31 at a height of 5.9 metres.
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Good morning, good morning. 8 minutes past ten, Wednesday the 30th of September, which means it's October coming. Oh dear. Which means it's only 75 days. Lovely. Right, welcome along. How are you? Hope you're well. Hope you had a good day so far. No Ian today, because he did yesterday for Dan, so I'm in here today. It's very confusing. I'll be again in. I'll be in on Friday covering Dan as well. What nonsense have we got for you? We've got a Going for Gold in the first hour. Three from One and the musical Wheel of Fortune. Now, and I want you to choose artists to go on that wheel. So send your artist in with your name and the word wheel, and I'll know. There won't be any wrong ones on there. You're going to choose all the songs and we'll spin the wheel to decide which ones we play. So any song you want, choose it and we'll stick it on the wheel. You can text us 07510984001. Don't forget to call us in the studio 01795 874422.

No. She's electric. Don't forget, so the Wheel of Fortune, you choose the song, you choose an artist, and we put them on the list. Choose an artist, and we put them on the Wheel of Fortune. There are no wrong ones on there. It's just pure musical joy today. But before the musical joy, it's time for this. Food and drink this morning. Food and drink, going for gold. Your bronze question, always nice and easy to make sure Bungalow's joined in. What meat is traditionally eaten with apple sauce? What meat is traditionally eaten with apple sauce? Simple, easy, 07510 984001. That's your bronze question. What meat is traditionally eaten with apple sauce? That's your first question. Give us a call, drop us a text if you think you know.

keep your suggestions for the wall of musical wall at Bungalow. I'm not sticking that one on there. No, no wrong'uns. I'm afraid, as I said, no wrong'uns. Let's have a look at the bronze question. What meat is traditionally eaten with apple sauce? We'll do the silver question after this.

That's what a fool believes. The Doobie Brothers. I do love that song. Shall we? I think we should. Angry, it's not horse meat, by the way. What meat is traditionally eaten with apple sauce in? Well, I mean, it might be in your house, but no. Okay, this is a 50-50 question coming up, the silver one. What was the first US soft drink to be legally sold in Russia? What was the first US soft drink to be legally sold in Russia? 07-510-984-001. 01705-874-22. What was the first US soft drink to be legally sold in Russia?

0: Bungalow says, how are you going to do the Wheel of Fortune without wrongings? Oh, you worry about getting the competitions right, fella. I worry about what I'm doing. You worry about what you're doing. You're only on a bronze at the moment. What was the first US soft drink to be legally sold in Russia? Give us a call, drop us a text if you think you know the answer. That's your silver question, by the way.
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0: 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The rest of the island's looking good. The A249 looks good. The A2 through Rainham is slow, through Key Street slow, and slow in and out of Sittingbourne and through Tenham at the moment. On the trains, where are we? 10:15 London Victoria is 12 minutes late. The 10:18 St Pancras 12 minutes late. 10:40 Faversham cancelled. 10:40 London Victoria 4 minutes late. And the 10:48 Stratford International 16 minutes late. You're up to date with the travel.
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Angry says, hurry up with the next question. I'm on a roll. Really? Could have fooled me, mate. The next question, he says, hurry up with it. You mean the gold question? Go on then. Let's recap all the questions we've had this morning. What meat is traditionally served with applesauce? What was the first US soft drink to be legally sold in Russia? That's the silver question. And the gold question. In the Turkish dish dolmas, in what is the rice and lamb wrapped in? In the Turkish dish dolmas, in what is the rice and lamb wrapped in? 07510984001. 01705874422. In the Turkish dish dolmas, what is the rice and lamb wrapped in? Give us a call.

Oh, lovely. Barbara Dixon, it's just, I'm dealing with a couple of things outside the studio right now. We've got it sorted now, that's why there's been a rather long break between me talking, which you're probably relieved by, to be honest, let's be honest. The meat traditionally eaten with apple sauce is pork. The first US soft drink legally sold in Russia was Pepsi, and the Turkish dish dolmas is vine leaves, and it can be cabbage leaves, so we'll accept that as well. Astonishing news here. Some people haven't even got the silver. And that being the captain. Oh, not yet. Yeah, hang on, let's check the captain. Oh, yeah. Yeah, the captain's only got a silver, unfortunately. A bronze, sorry. And Bungalow's only managed a bronze. Oh, he's gone backwards. On a silver, E&G, The Witch. Hang on, let's just double check The Witch. No, The Witch has got a... Yeah, silver, because she didn't get the first one. And Pete in halfway, I think. Yes, Pete in halfway. Viking Mum got gold. Dan in Coimbra got... Dan Toomey got gold. Anvil got gold. Steve the Bus. Jan in Minster. Lorraine and Chris, well done. Jilly, Dan in Coimbra. And Tweety Pie. Yeah, confused? I am. Well done, all of you. Good work. Don't forget, after the news at 12, we'll have the Wheel of Fortune. You suggest an artist, we'll stick them on the wheel. I might stick a couple. I'm not putting any wrong'uns on there. That's not happening. I'm not putting any wrong'uns.

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1: From the Sky News Centre at 11, Andy Burnham says he's looking at the options for a closer relationship with the EU. The Prime Minister says he's considering a customs union with the bloc, joining a single market, or even rejoining Europe if it's what the people want. That's despite him ruling that out back in May. But Work and Pension Secretary Pat McFadden says it's right to keep evaluating that decision.
2: What should be the basis on trade, security and other fronts? The piece-by-piece way that we've done this in the last 10 years hasn't really given clarity on those questions. In fact, some of them are different today than they were 10 years ago. So it's quite right that he says, let's take a long-term look at this.
1: It's reported one of five British nationals arrested over an incident at RAF Fairford called the police on himself. Donald Trump says it's disappointing the suspects were released on bail. Almost half of adults in the UK say it's getting more and more difficult to work out if something is real online. A study's found scammers are using deepfake videos, AI images and voice cloning to dupe people. There's a warning we could see the biggest hike to energy bills in 4 years. Experts say average costs could jump by almost £300 from January. Former Liverpool defender Jamie Carragher says Manchester City should be stripped of the titles won during the period in which they broke Premier League financial rules. The club denies wrongdoing and will appeal. If they were to lose their titles, Carragher doesn't think another club should be crowned champions. He says the moment's gone.
3: Those players will never get that feeling, and it was robbed by Manchester City. I don't think any player will care if you go and give him a medal and he puts it in the house, in his trophy room. He'll never look at it. He won't care. He won't have that feel. He won't have that memory.
1: And around 740 jobs are going at Greggs. The bakery chain's closing 4 factories in London, Cumbria, the Borders and County Durham over the next 2.5 years. That's the latest. I'm Faye De Silva.
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5: Oh yes, we've got to do the weather, haven't we? Cloud clears for some, clearly not for us. In the east, it could stay cloudy, which I think is us. Temperatures are running above average. Maximum temperature 25 degrees Celsius. Confused? 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

It's 1 o'clock and time for lunch. Bum-da-dum-dee-dum. When the sun beats down,

Genesis, I know what I like in your wardrobe. It's 6 minutes, 7 minutes past 11. What are we? Oh, yes, I know what we're doing. We're about to do three from one. Don't forget, after 12 today, what we have for you is the Wheel of Fortune. We need lots of artists on that musical Wheel of Fortune.

about 30 seconds after I introduced that song and said, here's Thunderclap Newman, Angry texted and said, Thunderclap Newman, there, I know it. 30 seconds after I'd said it, yeah. Still want your artists for the Wheel of Fortune. Thank you very much, Trish, for yours. If you pick an artist, go on the Wheel of Fortune and spin that wheel after 12, and we could be playing your song. Three from one. Three songs have one thing in common. What is it? Here we go. Hey!

And there you go, three songs. They've got one thing in common. That last one's a horrible one. What do these three songs have in common?

There's a big clue in that last song. Big clue. If you get the title of that one, you're there, I think. Yep, keep getting your guesses in, and don't forget your artist for the Wheel of Fortune. Thanks to the captain for his. We'll start the purple after 12, eh?

Well, three of you have got the three from one, which is good work. Bungalow says, the connection, the last song stinks. I'll take this opportunity to claim my gold medal. Thanks. Yeah, no answer, though. The first two songs have confused you, have they? Three people have got them right. Well done, Anvil, Paymaster and Pete in Halfway. Good work. More have gone on. Thanks to the captain, the paymaster. We put your artists on the Wheel of Fortune. You want to suggest an artist for the Wheel of Fortune? 07510984001. Give us a call, drop us a text, and we'll get that on for you. The Bee Gees and Alone take us back to 1997. SBRFM on a Wednesday morning. Pete in for Ian. I'll be back on Friday, as I'm in for Dan, because he's swanned off somewhere.

Don't forget, Chris is in this afternoon at 1 o'clock to play you some good tunes. He'll be here till 4. Doug and Cliff, I believe, are in at 7 tonight, which is good news. Good to be seeing it. Don't forget, Mo's back tomorrow morning at 9 a.m. with your chance to win a Carvery for two. And I'll be giving it away Friday as I sit in for Dan. We'll be talking tyre safety shortly. Oh, yeah. As it's Tyre Safety Month. And more about this shortly. It's Luke Combs. Ironic, really.

0: ironic we're playing that. Luke Combs and Fast Car. The Wheel of Fortune is after 12. We've got two wrong ones on there. We don't want to play them. You need to choose an artist to do that. Text me now, 07510984001. And now, a driver pulls out unexpectedly, traffic breaks sharply, or heavy rain changes the road ahead. Even experienced motorists can face an emergency they could not have predicted. Tyre Safety Month this year asks drivers to prepare before that moment arrives. Its message is act before you react. It starts with the tyres, the vehicle's only contact with the road. Tyre Safe's research suggests that the confidence does not always equal preparedness. 83% of drivers believe they are in full control of stopping distance, yet 1 in 10 have never checked their tyres. Even after a near miss, only 11% check their tyres, while 7% of the near misses involve skidding or a loss of grip, underlining why tyre condition matters. The campaign encourages drivers to make ACT part of their routine. Air pressure, condition and tread. Tyres should be checked at least monthly and before long journeys, with pressure set to the vehicle manufacturer's recommendations and tyres inspected for damage or insufficient tread. If a fault or concern is found, it should be checked by a tyre professional before travelling. From TyreSafe, we're joined this morning by Janine Dana and Stuart Lovett. Good morning, Stuart and Janine. How are you this morning?
1: Morning.
2: Well, thank you.
1: Good to speak to you again.
0: Yes, Stuart, we've done this a couple of years on the trot now, haven't we?
2: Oh, we thank you for your listeners' support for the campaign again this Tyre Safety Month.
0: No worries, it's very, very important. We've got a crossing here and at the Sheppey Crossing, which is a bit of an accident black spot, so tyre safety is something we're important of. Stuart, let's start with you. This year's message is act before you react. What's this mean for drivers, and why is prevention so important?
2: Well, I think all your listeners today will be aware of that famous saying, is that prevention is better than cure. And that's exactly what we have based our campaign around this year. So we're asking people to check the tyres now, because we know, we've been warned by the weather people that we've got El Nino effect coming in. We've got our first named storm of the year coming in. We know that we've gone from exceptionally dry summer, and you've certainly experienced that down there in your part of the world. And that's going to change. We're going to have storms. We're going to have a lot of rain. There will be a lot of surface water. And we're asking people to think now, to check now, to make sure that your tyres are prepared and ready for what we know is coming. So think about if your listeners are just look at your hand, just look at your four fingers. That's the only contact point on the road for each tyre. And if you're on a bike today, just think, you put two finger, your index finger and your middle finger, that is the only contact point again. So it's important that you check your tread, the condition of your tyres, and make sure your pressures, because it's the tread that will help to dispel the water, and it's also the condition of your tyres which will enable you to avoid any unplanned incidents that you may experience on any journey over the coming months.
0: And that's astonishing to think about it when you look at it. Four fingers is the width of the tyre, because the tyre changes shape, doesn't it? As you accelerate, the more, I think the faster you go, the tyre becomes a little bit thinner. From watching Formula One, that may be just them. 83% believe they're in full control of that stopping distance, yet only 6% correctly identified where the stopping distance. What does that tell us about confidence and preparedness?
2: Well, I think what it's telling us is that a lot of people are a little bit more overconfident, that they know that, or they think they know, that they will be able to stop in any incident or any unplanned incident. So somebody steps out on the road, or say you're going over the Isle of Sheppey Bridge there, and we National Highways did have a very serious collision there with over 100 vehicles, didn't they? All down to not being able to stop in time when something happened in front of them. So
0: yeah.
2: If you think about that, if you turn that statistic also on its head, 94% of people were unaware or incorrectly could tell you what the stopping distances were in the wet. You might remember what the stopping distances were in the highway code, but that's based around brand new tyres in a test track condition, compared to people driving, as today, most people will be driving worn tyres because they're designed to wear. And, when you think about what this research is telling us, is the difference in the highway code baseline from a brand new tyre in wet conditions to a worn tyre. So perfectly safe, legal, 3 millimetres, say, as you're driving around Kent today. that difference can be an additional 27 metres or 6 or 7 car lengths. So when you suddenly get that inclement weather comes in, when you get that storm comes in and the weather changes, give yourself more time to react. But if you know when you set off on that journey that your tyres are in good condition, your pressures are correct, there's no damage, you'll have that confidence when you do have to react. And the research is showing that 4 out of 10 people have had to react in the last 12 months to an emergency situation.
0: Yeah. So,
2: it's quite a sobering statistics, but the research is quite clear. A lot of people are perhaps a little bit more overconfident that they can react in different weather conditions.
0: I've been in a few cars that have had near misses, and when the brakes are slammed on, that's from the moment the brakes are slammed on to that stopping point is terrifying and very slow. So it's vital that you give yourself that extra time. 38% have experienced a near miss last year, but only 11% checked their tyres. They've got to act before a warning sign rather than waiting for something to go wrong, surely.
2: Well, that's the whole point. Prevention, as we say, mm-hmm. is better than the cure. So think about it now. It's better to think about prevention now rather than having to react. And as you know, the research is showing here, a lot of people will not be able to react in time. When you think about the thinking distances and then the extended stopping distances, even on perfectly safe and legal tyres, can be quite, as you've just mentioned, can be quite a long process, can be up to 100, 120, 130 metres, depending on the speed that you're doing. And I don't think a lot of people have thought about that. And this is what, you know, the whole point about the tyre safety campaign this month, this tyre safety month, is to get people to think slightly differently. And now, before we know, you know, this weather's coming in, now is the time to have a look at your tyres, check your tyres, and if you need to think about replacement or repairs or anything, now's the time to do it, because we know the weather is going to change. That's what the weather forecasters are telling us.
0: Excellent. Thank you, Stuart. Janine, what does preventative tyre maintenance actually involve, and can you explain the ACT message?
1: So preventive action, it really is quite simple. It's just taking a few minutes to check your air pressure, condition and tread. And that's the ACT message and that ACT acronym. So air pressure is checking your tyres are set to the correct setting, which you can find in the fuel filler cap and on the side of the driver's door. Then C for condition, that's simply checking your tyres for any like cuts, cracks, bulges, lumps or embedded objects. And finally, your tread. You know, we've mentioned, you know, we are heading towards, you know, an awful wet, you know, autumn and winter. So you're making sure your tyres have sufficient tread depth is going to be really, really important, as your tyres, you know, help to maintain grip and manage water. So really our message is not to wait until a tyre problem becomes obvious. Check before the journey, act before the problem. And you should be checking your tyres at least once a month, preferably more than that, and before every long journey.
0: And there is, you know, there is a legal requirement to make sure your tyres have got enough grip, isn't there? I mean, there's definitely legislation out there to enforce it.
1: Yeah, absolutely.
2: Yeah, and again, I'm sure many of your listeners are not aware that the consequences, if you fall foul of the law, can be quite draconian. Mm-hmm. So, you know, the legal minimum for a car, for example, or a van is 1.6 millimetres, that changes to an HGV or a motorcycle being 1 millimetre. Now, if you look at 1 millimetre, it's not a lot to get you out of trouble, or even 1.6 millimetres. So, but driving in an illegal, so you're below that legal threshold, and that's all it is, a legal threshold. It's not a target that to go for, to think about replacing your tyres. When you think about that, or if you have got damage to the point where the police or DVSA could now decide to take action if they're stopping you on a work-related vehicle, you know, that can be up to £2,500 and 3 penalty points per tyre, not per vehicle, per tyre. Yeah. So, again, when you think about I have to act now, and if that means getting a replacement tyre now, that could be far better financially than actually facing potential court costs.
0: Well, a £2,000 fine per tyre, that's £8,000. It's not going to cost you to get your tyres done.
2: Well, the maximum is 2,500.
0: Yeah. So
2: it could be 10 grand.
0: 10 grand, sorry, yeah, my
2: mistake. And a potential ban.
0: Ban. And if you are involved in an accident, it's going to be your fault because the insurance aren't going to help you, are they, really?
2: Well, they may not do, but the police might determine, as we know. You know, the latest statistics released by the police and the Department for Transport this September, there were 201 people were killed and seriously injured, where the police had recorded that tyres were a significant contributory factor. So, of course, that could lead the police to decide to take other action because you're driving in an unroadworthy vehicle.
1: Yeah.
0: Back to you, Janine. If drivers discover a fault, what should they do?
1: So what we would say is some drivers might think, oh, well, you know, have a look, should I be able to repair my tyre? But don't try and repair your tyres yourself or, you know, do anything. The best thing to do is to go to a recognised tyre safety professional to get the support and advice and a free tyre check. It might be, you know, most of us, you know, we've got like a garage that we go to regularly. But for some, if you've moved to a new area, you might be a student just, you know, headed to uni. You know, you might not have a support, someone to go to. So if you go on tyresafe.org, which is our website, and there is a supporter locator on there, and you simply just pop in your postcode, and it will, all of the supporters, tyresafe supporters in your local area will like pop up, so you can go to them for advice. And we know that, you know, it is a bit nerve-wracking. You go, and if you're told that you do need new tyres, and obviously that is a very big expensive outlay, we are heading towards, I hate to say it, Christmas. So, you know, it is a big outlay, but a lot of retailers, garages, they've got sort of things in place to help you stay tyre safe, you know, plans, instalments, that kind of thing.
0: Excellent.
1: So, but it's always good to go to see a professional.
0: How can people get involved in the campaign and where can they go for more information?
1: So, yeah, so our website, tyresafe.org, we have got a resources section on there, and it's brilliant. It's got a load of different assets. So you've got things like social media posts that you can put straight up, posters, social media graphics, even videos. So these are really, really great for, like, if you're doing, you know, big on-the-ground events, or maybe even if you're just doing tyre checks at work. But it's also really easy to share as well for, you know, because what we want as well is we want your listeners to share, you know, the message with their friends and family as well. So it's, you know, stuff that you can show your fellow parents on the school run, or, you know, your mum, or, you know, your friends. So it's that kind of even national campaign, you know, everyone can get involved.
0: And you have a website?
1: Yeah, tyresafe.org.
0: There we go. Stuart and Janine. Stuart, lovely to talk to you again. I'll see you next year. I'll see you both next year. Should we book an appointment?
2: Yep, we'll book that now, Pete. Thank you very much. And thank you to your listeners. And please share the messages that you heard today. Act now.
0: We will. Thanks very much, Stuart and Janine from TyreSafe.
1: Thank you.

I love that song. Takes me back to several places. Watching it at Wembley, when I drew in Live Aid, and when it came out as a single the year before. Amazing. Drive the Cars, thanks to Gillian and Stuart from Tyre Safe. Don't forget, after 12, the musical Wheel of Fortune. I've got a couple of wrong ones on there now. Don't want to play them. I'll tell you what they are, shall I? Shall I leave it as a surprise? It's Captain Sensible is one of them, and the other one is Street Band. And I don't want to play them, really, if I'm honest with you. So 07510984001. You suggest an artist, we'll play it if it comes up on the wheel. The 3 from 1, let's give you the answer now. Wild Cherry. And Play That Funky Music. That was quickly followed by Hazel O'Connor. Hazel O'Connor, 8th Day. And finally, Taylor Swift and Willow. Willow, Hazel and Cherry are all trees. Anvil, Paymaster Pete in Halfway and Simon all got it right. Well done, you guys. Top work. Get those artists in for the Wheel of Fortune after 12, 07510, 984-001. We'll do that after the news. Here's Hazel O'Connor.

find a

Don't forget, we've still got space for you on the Wheel of Fortune. Give us a call, drop us a text with your suggestion. Thanks to the witch for yours. That's half decent choice by you for a change. You've been googling up singers, is that what you're saying?

Morning to Queensway Claire. You suggest the artist and we'll pick the song based on what we've got. What I'll do for you is I'll put Paul Heaton in.

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2: From the Sky News Centre at midday, Andy Burnham suggested he could propose rejoining the EU as he considers the UK's future with Brussels. The Prime Minister says he'll look at the pros and cons of all options after telling Labour's conference that Brexit has done more harm than good. But Conservative Party Chairman Kevin Hollenrake says there should be no going back.
3: I think the deal you're going to get now to go back into the EU will be much worse than the one we had when we left it. What we should be doing is making the most of our freedoms we have outside the European Union. I speak as somebody voted to remain, but I would not vote to rejoin.
2: A flight from Dubai to Tel Aviv's been diverted to Saudi Arabia after a fight broke out between its pilots. Jets were scrambled over initial fears the Fly Dubai plane was being hijacked after issuing an emergency signal. The Duke and Duchess of Sussex have accused international paparazzi of being extraordinarily reckless after peering into the grounds of their children's school. Harry and Meghan say it's an unacceptable intrusion into the privacy of Prince Archie and Princess Lilibet. One of five suspects arrested near RAF Fairford reportedly called 999 on himself on Sunday morning. It's understood the man contacted police before a farmer raised the alarm in Gloucestershire. Donald Trump's repeated his surprise at all British nationals being on bail. Dal Babu's a former chief superintendent with the Met Police.
4: He would not have the detailed information that the operational policing units would have. It's extremely unhelpful. And I think what we need now is for people to let the police get on with their work, and then the police at an appropriate time will brief the public.
2: Former Liverpool defender Jamie Carragher claims Manchester City should be stripped of the titles won when they broke Premier League financial rules. The club denies wrongdoing. And Danny Dyer is among the latest celebrities announced to host the UK's version of Saturday Night Live. The actor will front the sketch show next weekend. That's the latest. I'm Faye De Silva.
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0: Although cloud may linger over the eastern parts, temperatures will remain above average. Elsewhere, it could be a little bit sunnier this afternoon. Maximum temperature, 25 degrees, and your high tide is at 3:31, at a height of 5.9 metres.
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0: There's still time for you to get on the musical Wheel of Fortune. There are two wrong ones on there, so be aware. But you can get your choice of music on there by just texting me a band name, and what we'll do is we'll put that band name on the wheel, and that reduces the chances of us playing that absolute steaming pile of old rubbish that I've suggested, which is, and I'll tell you what the two choices are, it's Captain Sensible and the Street Band. Claire says, thank you, I wasn't listening properly. Tut, tut, tut. Right, let's spin that wheel. The first spin, here we go. Let's see, it's spinning. And it is going to land Anvil. And Anvil has asked for Visage. I think we can do Visage. Well, it depends which one now. This one doesn't get played. This is a Visage and Mind of a Toy. That's the first one. That's how easy it is. Get yourself on the musical Wheel of Fortune. Text a band name or a singer or an artist and we'll play it. If it's a wrong one, though, I won't.

There you go, that's our first one. Well, this is a... Well, that's a disturbing bit of music at the

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Absolute classics. The stuff that's churned out now. Ugh, that leaves me cold. Bruce Springsteen for The Witch. I'd really unlike her to have a bit of taste. All right, spin that wheel again. And, oh, talking of taste. Oh, here's a man. There, the Bungalow Boy's been a... Yeah, don't applaud him. He'll come back again. Where are we? The Bungalow Boy would actually like a bit of Eric Clapton, would you now? Oh, I'm trying to think which one we're going to have. Right. We're going unplugged. We are going unplugged this morning. Here we go. Oh, it's this afternoon.

Actually, I love this version of this as well. Eric Clapton, the acoustic version of Layla, playing this for Bungalow, who's had an attack of taste as well. This is all a bit worrying. Still got room for you. The more choice songs we have on, the artists we have in here, the less chance we have of playing those wrong'uns.

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There's a carpet layers laying a bit of carpet, because that's what carpet layers do. And the fella just gazed at me through the window and told me he'd finished. I nearly jumped. Oh, what a choice. Well done, bungalows. Unlike you, to be have a decent choice, wouldn't it? Let's spin that wheel now. Thank you. Yeah. All right, Eric, you can go now. You're done. It's my choice. Yeah, thank you. My choice. Yeah. After the fire. This is Life in the City.

Earth of Fire and Life in the City, taking us back to 1979. The album was Laser Love. Oh, superb album, loved it. Nobody else bought it, just me and Ray Copeland, and from what I can make out. Let's spin that wheel. We've still got, yes, Viking Mum, you're fine, you're in. Oh dear. Well, what can I say other than it's found? We've got two wrong ones, and it's found one of them. Well, swallow this. Trouble is, it's a wrong one, and I bet most of you are going to be singing along with it. Which then makes you the wrong one. So I'm a wrong one because I'll be singing.

Yeah, I'll be honest, poor old Chris is next door getting ready to do his show. He's had to put up with me singing the last few songs. No, we don't want you just yet. Go away. It's rude. QC, Queen Quest, I bet you were secretly dancing. No, no, I wasn't dancing, I was singing. Chris will confirm this after one. We got on the coaster after a training exercise in the New Forest in 83, and that was the first song on the playlist. 40 Muddy Air Cadets all singing along. Listen, I don't think anyone, the only person, there's no one who wasn't singing along with that. Let's spin that wheel again. We've added one for Mr. Toomey now as well. Right, it's got surprisingly good taste. And it's gone to Queensway Claire. Now, she's asked for Paul Heaton. Now, right, okay, Paul Heaton. I'll combine Paul Heaton with Jackie Abbott, and you get what's known as the austerity of love. I think you'll like this one. I do.

0: what a tune. Heaton and Abbott. Oh.
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0: Not too bad around the island. A little bit busy at Junction of Queenborough Road, Halfway Road, and on Millennium Way it's a little bit busy as well. And Neatscourt Road closed for works. 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The A249 looking as clean as a whistle. The A2 slow as per normal in Raynham, in Keighcole and at Sittingbourne. On the Chuffity Chuffs, the trains, the 12:15 London Victoria, left a minute ago, so there's no point me telling you about it. The 12:18 London St Pancras is 49 minutes late. The 12:48 London St Pancras has been cancelled. And the 8 minutes past one Ramsgate service is 6 minutes late. You're now up to date with the travel.
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1: Yes, it's the musical wheel of musical misfortune. It could be. There's one wrong one left, but there's some good tunes there. Yeah, there are some good ones there. Let's spin that wheel. Where are we going to land up is the question. Please don't land there. Don't land there. Oh. Oh. Mr. Toomey. Mr. Toomey. Richard Hawley. Oh. Well, I'm liking that.

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That's Richard Hawley, and that's Seek It, and that's one of the best songs ever made. Let's spin that wheel. Still got one wrong on there, which we worry about that wrong, and won't we? Mrs. Panda. Where are we? Mrs. Panda. Oh, Mrs. Panda. Oh, now, this will take you back. Mrs. Panda has gone. Mr. Acker Bilk.

for Mrs. Panda. Thank you again for the lovely Italian food at the weekend. That is, of course, Ackerbilk and Strangler on the Shore. That's a different thing entirely. What have we got here? The Captain. The Captain. Right, here we go. That's going to be one of two, isn't it, really? And looking at the time, it's going to be one. It's just going to be the one. Here we go. For the Captain, start the purple. Because here... Oh, that's great. The computer's not working. Just genius. Oh, brilliant. That's made me so happy. Right, let's get this working. Why is that not working? Oh, I know why. Sorry, it's the interface between the keyboard and the chair was at fault. Yeah. Sorted now. Start the purple, Captain. Start the purple.

focus, Sylvia. We spun the wheel ahead because we're running out of time. And Jilly's come up and she's got Marillion. And we're going to the Marbles album. And this is a song called Fantastic Place. That's another one of my top 10 favourite songs of all time. You'll like this, Jilly. Or at least I hope you will. If not, emails to dantoomey@brfm.net.

just amazing stuff. From the album Marbles, Marillion, and Fantastic Place. Played that one for Chili. Spun the last one, and we've got Paymaster and Trisha heading Songs for You. Chris is here next after all the news at 1. I'll be here tomorrow at 4.

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1: From the Sky News Centre at 1. A flight's made an emergency landing in Saudi Arabia after reports its pilots got into a fight mid-air, with one being stabbed. At one point, the aircraft plummeted more than 14,000 feet in a matter of seconds. The Fly Dubai plane had been bound for Tel Aviv. Yasmin's daughter was on board and says passengers heard screams for help.
2: After a few minutes, two other pilots took the control. Few Israelis, they ran away to the guy. He took a knife and tried to kill the pilot. They take his hand and put him on the floor. There was a lot of blood.
1: Andy Burnham's not ruling out going all the way and backing the UK to rejoin the EU. The Prime Minister says he wants to look at the options, claiming Brexit's done more harm than good. Here's what Labour members think at the party's conference in Liverpool.
3: It's amazing to have a leader who is bold enough to come and say it has been a mistake.
4: The public don't really want to have a rerun of the tidal Brexit debate that end up consuming the whole political agenda.
5: It's exactly the right approach to set out the options, so let's see what follows.
1: The Tories claim ministers are trying to blame Brexit for the consequences of their economic decisions. Detectives investigating the Grenfell fire have passed files of evidence to prosecutors. They relate to 20 companies and 54 individuals, with the CPS asked to consider charges like corporate manslaughter. Prince Harry and Meghan have criticised international paparazzi seen looking into the grounds of their children's school as extraordinarily reckless. It's understood two young men with backpacks were spotted. There's a warning energy bills could jump by almost £300 in January, the biggest hike in 4 years. Cornwall Insight predicts the average dual fuel bill will increase by 16%. And EastEnders star Shane Ritchie's been banned from driving for 6 months after admitting a speeding offence. He was fined £500 and ordered to pay costs. That's the latest. I'm Fada Silver.
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6: In the local news, Swale Borough Council introduced a £15 per night fee on the Shingle Bank and Shellness Road last year following a complaint about long stay vans and antisocial behaviour in those areas. In the first year of operating the new fees, the council have made a loss and have failed to cover their running costs. Even with fines being made, only 6 in every 10 were paid. With the initial cost of setting up the operation, the council is still over £40,000 away from breaking even. The M2 was brought to a standstill following a crash between Junction 4 for Gillingham and Junction 5 for Sittingbourne and Stockbury roundabout, coastbound, at the weekend. The accident happened just before 3:30pm and emergency services were called. The police cleared the crashed vehicle and the M2 resumed to normal shortly after. And finally, the crew of the RNLI Sheerness lifeboat made a stop at Minster Beach to thank the mother and daughter team who produced the mural commissioned by Minster-on-Sea Parish Council. The mural also includes the SS Richard Montgomery's masts before they were removed and many other historical items around the island. That's the latest from BRFM. I'm Karen Murray.
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8: Okay. Okay. Okay, so the weather this afternoon, it's cloud will be clearing and wind easing, leaving a bright sunny day to follow. The temperatures will be above average. A maximum temperature of 25 degrees Celsius. Tonight is going to be cloudy with showers of rain, clearing by dawn. Cooler in rural areas compared to last night. Minimum temperature 14 degrees Celsius. The tide today is at 15:31. At a high of 5.9 metres in Sheerness. More weather in the next hour.
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Well, there we go. That was The Who with My Generation. Good afternoon. It's Chris. That's me. I'm here to 4 o'clock and

Yeah. Hopefully we're going to have a really cracking good time. Not hopefully, we will have a good cracking time this afternoon. And we're going to start off with We Don't Have to Take Our Clothes Off, but it helps, with Jermaine Stewart.

There we go, Jermaine Stewart from 1986. We don't have to take our clothes off, but it does help. Okay, right. So, actually, I've just seen an interesting fact on something Pete's left up here. Right? September the 30th is also known as Ask a Stupid Question Day and International Translation Day. To be fair, I know people that September the 30th is every day. But there we go. I won't point them out. Right, so I've got my first run for cover version coming up now. And it is I Think We're Alone Now by Tiffany from 1987. And all I want to know, if you want to join in and have a little...

go at the quiz and see who wrote it, who sang the original one. Okay? So, yeah. Tiffany, I think we're alone now, 1987. I'll be giving the answer around about 10 to the hour. But, yeah, have a listen to this.

0: There we go. I Think We're Alone Now by Tiffany. A mall singer, as they say in America. And that was a cover version, if you didn't know. And that year was 1988. So if you know who did the original and you want to have a little bit of fun and text in, 07510984001. If not, I'll let you know around about 10 to. Again, if you want a request playing, 07510984001. Okay, so here we go with a bit of Scouting for Girls.
1: BRF.

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1: Okay, so looking around the island. Excuse me, I've got a bit of frog in my throat. There we go. Everything's running okay. There's no real major hold-ups. A bit slow through halfway at the lights as usual. And running through town past the train station. The bridges are okay. The 249 is okay all the way down to the M20. M2's running okay, and so is the M20. Right, we've got a few hold-ups on the trains. So the first one, the 1318... that was supposed to be in, is running 36 minutes late, so that'll be in at 13:54 if you're expecting a loved one or want to get off yourself. The 13:48 from London St Pancras has been cancelled. There's been a cancel because of fault with the signalling system. The 14:08 from Ramsgate is 37 minutes late, that'll be 14:45. And the 14:14 from Dover Priory is running 9 minutes late. That'll be at 14:23. More travel in the next hour.
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0: There we go. I think that's my theme tune sometimes on a night out. By Elvis Costello, 1980. We won't go into any mitigating circumstances. So how are we doing with the cover track? I played Tiffany earlier. I think we're alone now from 1987. And all I want to know is, do you know the original person or people sang it? And you don't have to know when, but yeah. If you do know, that's an extra 10 million Christopher points. All right. Okay. So what we need to do now is, if there's loads of you, sit down in a big line on the floor, because this is an all-time wedding favourite.
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0: There we go. I just died in your arms tonight. Cutting Crew from 1986. And before that, Whoops Now from Janet Jackson. A cracking tune. And did everyone get down to do the boat race on upside your head with the Gap Band? I'm just imagining people in Tesco sat there before going out the queue and having a little dance. Well, that's my imagination. Okay, so coming up next, we have got Something Stupid, Robbie Williams and Nicole Kidman, and Love is a Battlefield with Pat Benatar.
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1: From the Sky News Centre at 2, a flight's been diverted after unconfirmed reports two pilots got into a fight, with one being stabbed. The plane, which was heading from Dubai to Tel Aviv, eventually landed safely in Saudi Arabia, but not before military jets were scrambled when a dramatic drop in altitude prompted fears of a hijack. Our Middle East correspondent Adam Parsons has more.
2: Recently, Benjamin Netanyahu, the Prime Minister, actually briefed political rivals that Israel was likely to face some kind of attacks in the coming weeks. I'm sure that there will be those who query whether this is the sort of thing he was referring to.
1: Police have asked prosecutors to consider manslaughter charges against firms and people over the Grenfell Tower fire. A file of evidence has been handed to the CPS relating to 20 companies and organisations and 54 individuals. Former Manchester City manager Pep Guardiola shared a message of support for the club, saying he's with them more than ever. The eight-time Premier League champions have until Friday to launch an appeal after being found guilty of breaching financial rules. The supporters at the Etihad Stadium have shared their reaction to the ruling.
3: Can't forget everything they've done, but I can't forget this now. I detained everything they've done, I don't know.
4: This has been an absolute blessing, watching the amazing football, no matter what happens.
5: All the success we've had isn't because of it, it's because of the passion and the want to win things in the club.
1: The Prime Minister says he will consider going all the way and taking Britain back into the EU. Andy Burnham said yesterday he'd lay out the different options for relations with Europe. The Duke and Duchess of Sussex have criticised what they call extraordinarily reckless photographers spotted at their children's school. It's understood two men from overseas were seen using a white van and walking the perimeter of the site. And Danny Dyer has been announced as next week's host of Saturday Night Live. James Norton and Cynthia Erivo will also front upcoming episodes of the comedy show. That's the latest. I'm Chris Milligan.
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7: Okay, looking at the weather this afternoon, the cloud will be clearing and the wind will be easing, leaving a bright, sunny day to follow. The temperatures will be above average, maximum 25 degrees Celsius. Tonight, cloudy with showers of rain, clearing by dawn. Cooler in rural areas compared to last night, minimum temperature 14 degrees Celsius. We have a high tide of 5.9 metres at 15.31 in Sheerness. More weather in the next hour.
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If only I could, Sydney Youngblood. Oh, that rhymes, doesn't it? 1989. Cracking tune that was. I remember that very, very well. Right, so I did a cover version in the first hour, and it was Tiffany's I Think We're Alone Now. The answer, who sung it originally? It was Tommy James and the Shondells. Got another cover version coming up in a bit. If you want to have a go at that one, please feel free. Text 07510984001. And on the same number, if you want a tune playing for yourself or anyone else, just give me a text and I'll endeavour to play it for you. Right. Here's a little song I used to laugh at when I was 1972. Oh, God, I must have been 10. It's Little Willie by Sweet. I don't know why.

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1: There we go. Before that, a little sweep there is Little Willie by Sweet. Still makes me chuckle now. I don't know why. I've got a mind of a 20-year-old, I think. Right, so we've got coming up a cover track now, and it's Always On My Mind by the Pet Shop Boys. Pet Shop Boys? Pet Shop Boys from 1987. Now, we all know it's a good cover version, and a certain Elvis Aaron Presley did a cover of it. Well, he actually did a cover of it, a very successful one. But who originally sung it? Okay, so if you want to know, or if you know, or in the know, you know what the text number is. Here we go, a bit of Pet Shop Boys.

There we go. There was the cover version, Always On My Mind, Pet Shop Boys. And I said, who did the original? The Witch, Willie Nelson, he did a cover version of it, but not the original. So having a little go. And I've got a text here. Mike seems low, Chris. I've stood a little bit closer, has that? Dude, play Little Willie for me, Tony Slater. Well, no, I've got another one coming for you later, so don't think you're going to run and get away with it. Right. So, yeah, if you know the answer, text 07510984001. And how's the mic check now, Tony? Right. This one's going out to Dean down there in Newbury, and he would like Silly Games by Janet Kay. Here's the one, mate.

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1: There we go. Silly Games by Janet Kay. And that was going specifically out to Newbury, down there for my good pal Dean. Hope you enjoyed that, matey. Right, so Chris's countdown conundrum. Cover conundrum. We've got another text message here. Did Elvis release Always On My Mind first? That was from Paymaster. Yeah, he did do it before the Pet Shop Boys, but it wasn't the original version, okay? It was by a lady. Just give you all a clue there. It was by a lady. Right, so here we go next. We have got Jimmy Mac, Martha Reeve and the Vandellas.

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1: Okay, so we're going straight to the trains here now, because there's a couple running late. We have got the 1418, we'll be getting in at 1425, that's from London St. Pancras, that's 7 minutes late. The 1440 from London Victoria is 7 minutes late, 1447. London St. Pancras is 2 minutes late, the 1448 from London St. Pancras, that is, and that'll be getting in at 10:02. And the 1508 from Ramsgate is 27 minutes late for 1535 instead of 1508. Looking at the maps for the traffic on the island, again, it's still behaving itself. No real major hold-ups. We've still got the Neat's Court Road closed for works. Access to Screwfix, etc. is via Shell Garage Aviator End, and that will be continued till December the 18th. That's a long-running thing. Bridges are running okay. I don't think bridges could run. 249's okay, M2's okay, and so is the M20. More traffic news in the next hour.
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There we go, Love Town and a Booker Newbery III from 1983. I remember having a little dance in the disco to that back in the day. Okay, right, so I'm just having a look at my interesting facts of the day here, and this one really caught me. Snails can actually sleep for up to 3 years. Imagine them, you know, why were you late? Oh, I was asleep, the alarm didn't go off. I mean, that was 6 years ago, mate. Not that snails have jobs. Okay, right, so I am gone into down the rabbit hole now. Here's a bit of Steve Gibbons Band. Oh, no. Before that, headphones on, Addison Rae. See, I'm down the rabbit hole. But

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1: Okay, so it's the... Okay, so it's the end of September, so October's coming up very quickly, as in tomorrow. And we know what happens in October, there is Halloween. So Castle Connections will have got a UV slime Halloween disco. Come and make slime, enjoy a Halloween disco. The slime making is partly fully booked, but they've got a few spaces left. The UV disco, and this is happening on the 26th of October, and it's for children. Boo, adults want to do a UV disco as well. Maybe put one on for the adults later. Okay, so it's £2.50 per child, and it's 3 p.m. till 5 p.m. Come and make slime and enjoy Halloween disco with unique kids parties. So that's it to Castle Connections. You need to book. And you can call them on 01795 661277 and go along and enjoy.

of love I heard you whisper. The raindrops seem to play a sweet refrain. Though spring is here, to me it's still September.

0: There we go. September in the Rain. Dinah Washington from 1961. And before that, we had a couple of crackers. You Got It, Roy Orbison, and Tulane, Steve Gibbons Band. Bouncing around to that one. Okay, so the cover version. Yeah. So we've had a couple of wrong answers. But this one was quite hard. I didn't think it was there, or wouldn't recognise it was there that did it in the first place. So what was on my mind? Pet Shop Boys, 1987. Yes, Elvis and Willie Nelson have done brilliant covers, and they've hit the charts quite well. But the original was from Brenda Lee in 1971. Yeah, Brenda Lee. Who would have thought that one? Righty-o. So, yeah, coming up now, we have got Sword of a Thousand Men by Temple Tudor, followed by LSI Shaman, and before the news, a bit of Let's Hang On by the Four Seasons.
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1: From the Sky News Centre at 3, a plane's been forced into an emergency landing after an apparent cockpit stabbing. Israel's Prime Minister Benjamin Netanyahu says one pilot was attacked by another who then tried to crash the plane. At one point, the aircraft plunged 14,000 feet in a matter of seconds. A second crew on board took over flying the aircraft. Our Middle East correspondent Adam Parsons is in Jerusalem.
2: We have seen a video that seems to show the two pilots both getting medical attention, both of them injured, and a voice, we can't identify this voice, says this one, he tried to kill him.
1: Detectives investigating the Grenfell fire have passed on files of evidence relating to 20 companies and 54 individuals to prosecutors. The CPS says charging decisions over the 2017 blaze will be made before the 10th anniversary next June. MI5's warned 100 UK academics have worked on projects secretly funded by Chinese intelligence. The security service says Beijing's behind research into tech which could be used for espionage. Spain's prime minister says he'd welcome Britain back into the EU with open arms. So after Andy Burnham said he'd set out all the options as he considers the UK's relationship with Brussels. The Duke and Duchess of Sussex have accused international paparazzi of an unacceptable intrusion of their privacy after they were spotted peering into their children's school. Two men, both wearing backpacks, were seen circling the area. Scott Hamer was the King's personal protection officer when he was the Prince of Wales.
3: I think any parent would be worried about any intrusion on their children's education at any school. Of course, it's going to be really easy to identify where that school is. That brings additional threats and risks to Prince Harry and the Duchess as well. It's not ideal and it's quite irresponsible.
1: A former Manchester City manager Pep Guardiola says he's with the club more than ever after they were found guilty of breaching Premier League finance rules. He told supporters, "We will get through this together." The club denies any wrongdoing. That's the latest. I'm Chris Milligan.
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5: Okay, so this afternoon the clouds are going to be clearing and the wind will be easing, leaving a bright sunny day to follow. The temperatures are still above average with a maximum of 25 degrees Celsius. It's 22 degrees Celsius in the studio, so yay! Tonight, cloudy with showers of rain, clearing by dawn. Cooler in rural areas compared to last night. Minimum temperature 14 degrees Celsius. The high tide will be at 15:31 in Sheerness, of a height of 5.9 metres. That's it for the weather.
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Rave On. Sounds like something off Phoenix Nights. Well, it wasn't, wasn't it? And that was Buddy Holly from 1958. Okay, so we're coming into the last hour of the afternoon show. And if you still got time, if you want to play or have a record playing for you, or a friend, or maybe someone you don't like, 07510984001. And I will endeavour to play it. Okay, so coming up after this song, we have another cover version. And it's an easy one this time. Even I got it right. Here's a bit of... I've got to say, here's a bit of Freddie McGregor. Because this is all of Freddie McGregor. And he just doesn't want to be lonely.

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1: There we go. Just Don't Want to Be Lonely, Freddie McGregor. A bit of dancehall reggae there for you. Okay, so coming up is the final cover version. Ooh. Okay, and this is really, really easy.

That was Weezer and Africa, obviously a cover version. So who sang the original? 07510984001. Already, the paymaster's got it right. Ah, just, I won't tell you what it says on the text because it'll give away the rest of the question. But yeah, very funny. Okay, so we got a bit now, a bit of Kenny Thomas. I've got to change my style here. We have got Kenny Thomas, Thinking About Your Love. And after that, something else by the Sex Pistols. Enjoy.

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1: Okay, so we got traffic building up on the island now, so the school runs are still starting to be in full swing. There's traffic building up on the Millennium Way, Halfway Houses Lights, especially Halfway Road and Queenborough Road. The bridges are okay and the 249 is looking fine. The A2 into Sittingbourne is slow along London Road and around the station. And going A2 going towards Gillingham and Raynham, it's slow through Newington and Raynham all the way to Chatham Hill. M2 and the M20 both look okay. Let's have a look at the trains. Ooh, they look like they've got their act together. So the only one late at the moment is the 15:35 coming into Sheerness from Sittingbourne. And it's, coming from Sheerness, sorry, into Sittingbourne. 9 minutes late, 15:44. And the rest of the trains are on time. And that's it for the travel news.
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There we go, Shiny Happy People from REM. Okay, so normally every Wednesday when I finish my show, I hand you over to a young Tony Slater who takes you through to drive time. But unfortunately, a young Tony Slater is having a bit of a sabbatical at the moment. He's got to have an operation. Apparently he's having his testicles removed. Oh, hang on a minute, sorry, wrong. His gallbladder. Yeah, I knew there was a difference there. So he's going to have his gallbladder removed. So he's going to be off for a little while. And I said to him, you know what, I'm going to dedicate this song to you. I was going to play First Cut Is the Deepest, but I thought that was a bit too close to the mark. So here's something that we'll all love. Doctor, Doctor, the Thompson Twins. Get better soon, Tony.

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1: There we go. Pushback song by The Mixtures. And before that, for Tony Slater, Doctor Doctor by The Thompson Twins. Radio. So I'm going to give you the answer to the cover version. Who sang the original? It was Toto. And Paymaster got it right. He said it was Toto, not the dog in The Wizard of Oz. Yes, too right. So thanks for having a go. Okay, so coming up now is Just Another Day, John Cicada.

pure class. Time to say goodbye. Con te partioro. Something like that. Sarah Brightman featuring Andrea Bocelli. So that is the end for me today. Thank you for listening. Thank you for joining in the cover versions. I will see you next week. You've been all lovely. Take care. Ta-ra.

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1: From the Sky News Centre at 4, Israel's Prime Minister says the co-pilot of a passenger jet has been arrested after stabbing the plane's captain and trying to crash it. The flight from Dubai to Tel Aviv eventually landed safely, but not before it plunged 14,000 feet in a matter of seconds while passengers helped overpower the apparent attacker. Almar Gitali was one of those on board.
2: There was a commotion in the front part of the plane, and we understood there was an attempted stabbing. Then there were two more pilots who were on the plane. They came for a connection flight, and they took over the plane.
1: Six men have been found guilty of manslaughter over the deadliest small boat channel crossing. A seven-year-old girl was among at least 30 people who lost their lives in 2021. Detectives investigating the Grenfell Tower fire have handed prosecutors evidence relating to 54 people and 20 companies. The CPS says it will make charging decisions before the 10th anniversary of the disaster next June. It's understood one of the five men arrested near RAF Fairford over a suspected terror plot called police himself around an hour before a local farmer raised the alarm. The five suspects were later released on bail. Some petrol but no explosives were found in three vans near the airbase. One resident says there was a lot of police activity in the run-up to Sunday's incident.
3: There was a lot of unmarked police cars in the village and in Fairford. Yeah, undercover police, just a lot more. You felt like something was going to happen. And on Saturday afternoon, there were roadblocks in place.
1: The average price of diesel has hit £2 a litre for the first time on record. That's according to analysis of the government's fuel finder data. And finally, former Manchester City manager Pep Guardiola says he's with the club more than ever after they were found guilty of breaching Premier League finance rules. The club denies any wrongdoing. They have until Friday to appeal. That's the latest. I'm Chris Milligan.
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1: From the Sky News Centre at 5, Israel's Prime Minister says the co-pilot of a passenger jet has been arrested after stabbing the plane's captain and trying to crash it. The flight from Dubai to Tel Aviv eventually landed safely, but not before it plunged 14,000 feet in a matter of seconds while passengers helped overpower the apparent attacker. Israel's Prime Minister Benjamin Netanyahu says he's spoken to one of the passengers.
2: He told me that the plane went into a spin and began to dive. He managed to break into the cockpit with one of the crew members, and together they neutralized the stabbing pilot while he was trying to sabotage the plane's systems.
1: The Prime Minister has confirmed there's a link between Iran and a security incident outside an airbase in Gloucestershire. Five men were arrested over a suspected terror plot near the gates of RAF Fairford on Sunday. They've since been released under investigation. Andy Burnham's given a brief update as he wrapped up the Labour conference in Liverpool.
3: There is indeed a strong indication that Iran played a part. This remains, though, a complex and very serious police investigation, so I can't say any more at this stage.
1: Six suspected people smugglers have been jailed in France after being convicted of manslaughter over dozens of deaths in the Channel. Around 30 people died when a packed migrant boat sank off northern France in 2021. Police have asked prosecutors to consider charges including manslaughter and fraud over the Grenfell Tower fire. Files of evidence relate to 20 companies and 54 individuals. UK diesel prices have hit another grim milestone, passing £2 a litre for the first time. The cost, according to analysis of government data, had already reached record highs this week. And finally, former Manchester City boss Pep Guardiola's told fans he's here more than ever after the club was found guilty of breaking financial rules. City insist they'll appeal. Guardiola won 17 major trophies during his 10 years in charge. That's the latest.
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4: In the local news, Swale Borough Council introduced a £15 per night fee on the Shingle Bank and Shellness Road last year following a complaint about long stay vans and antisocial behaviour in those areas. In the first year of operating the new fees, the council have made a loss and have failed to cover their running costs. Even with fines being made, only 6 in every 10 were paid. With the initial cost of setting up the operation, the council is still over £40,000 away from breaking even. The M2 was brought to a standstill following a crash between Junction 4 for Gillingham and Junction 5 for Sittingbourne and Stockbury roundabout, coastbound, at the weekend. The accident happened just before 3:30pm and emergency services were called. The police cleared the crashed vehicle and the M2 resumed to normal shortly after. And finally, the crew of the RNLI Sheerness lifeboat made a stop at Minster Beach to thank the mother and daughter team who produced the mural commissioned by Minster-on-Sea Parish Council. The mural also includes the SS Richard Montgomery's masts before they were removed and many other historical items around the island. That's the latest from BRFM. I'm Karen Murray.
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0: really weird coming in and not following Tony.
1: It's
0: very, very weird, yeah.
1: Weird not having Tony. I hope you'll be back soon.
0: Yeah, so do I, yeah. Oh, there you go. Karen Wheeler kicking things off. Street Life.
1: Yes.
0: With him and me.
1: Great stuff. what a good tune to kick off with.
0: That was a very, very good song. It can only go downhill from now, don't worry.
1: Well, probably true, yeah.
0: But we can...
1: James has just finished his 3 chicken selects. I was hoping he might share them because they smelt really good.
0: No chance.
1: But
0: Was he moaning about dips or
1: something? No dips, yeah.
0: No dips?
1: He said it doesn't matter what you ask for, you just don't... You never actually get a dip.
0: No, you don't. I heard him kind of asking for the dip.
1: We didn't get it.
0: It didn't happen.
1: No.
0: We'll tell you how you can get in touch with the show in a minute after this from Break Machine.
1: Nice.

0: Well, there you go. That seemed really short, that song.
1: It did. It's because you were in the middle of doing the helicopter.
0: Yeah, got me. Yeah, we need new light fittings now. I just smashed them out. I know.
1: But it was worth it.
0: Yeah, I think so. If you want to get in touch with the show this evening, it's all the usual texts and phone numbers. Text 07 510 984 001,
1: or you can give us a call on the old dog and bone, 01795 87 4422.
0: That's yeah, kind of any request you want, as long as it falls under the genre of street life. So yeah, kind of soul,
1: hip hop, R&B,
0: yeah,
1: reggae,
0: disco,
1: yeah,
0: electro,
1: yeah, progressive house,
0: new jack swing, garage,
1: soulful house,
0: yeah,
1: chilled out house,
0: not grime.
1: Not grime, no. Hip hop, a bit of rap.
0: Hip hop with melodies, yeah, we like.
1: Afro beats?
0: If it's, yeah, possibly.
1: That Water song's good, isn't it? Tyler, Water.
0: Well, do I know that?
1: Yeah, I'm sure you do. Well, you should. Where have you been?
0: Well, that's a very good question. Where have I been?
1: Where haven't you been?
0: No, well, like, yeah, I'm normally fast asleep, so.
1: Oh, another text from Tony!
0: We have. Look, oh, there it is. Look at that. Oh, good Tony, old Tony. Tony.
1: He says, that's a bit rude, Tony. Evening, girls. I'm missing you already. Well, we're not missing you now, Tony.
0: No, we were.
1: Thanks very much.
0: We were. It's gone. It's gone.
1: Slater. Get out of my studio, Slater. Get back soon, Tony. We miss you. There's no contraptions in here now, Tony's left.
0: No, well, I'm

0: say that?
1: No.
0: No? I'll be talking to him.
1: No, I'm just making you squirm.
0: You are, yeah. While I try and remember what exactly.
1: What can I talk about?
0: I don't know. What can you talk about?
1: I'll tell you what, James missed this because on the last show,
0: go on.
1: We were talking about the on holiday, they had the they had a tribute group there called the Drifters. You heard of the Drifters?
0: Yep.
1: The one thing they didn't do was any Drifters songs.
0: What?
1: Exactly. Yeah. He was doing Freddie Mercury and stuff.
2: Being a Michael Jackson impressionist and not doing any MJ.
1: Yeah, it's like, oh, MJ impersonator tonight is doing Queen songs. Ridiculous.
0: Yeah. That is very weird.
1: Don't call yourself the Drifters and then don't do Drift. Don't call yourself Drifters and then not do any Drifters songs.
2: Did they drift in the car park though? At least they could have done that.
1: Well, they drifted all through the set. It was terrible. I left in disgust.
0: Did you?
1: And Sharon said, oh, maybe they'll do. I bet they do one while we're walking back to the room. They didn't. They did We Are the Champions by Queen.
0: Oh, dear.
1: So they're certainly not the champion Drifters.
2: So they don't even rate themselves as a tribute act.
1: No.
0: Yeah, they probably thought, we call ourselves the Drifters, but we're not that good, so let's not try and attempt their songs.
1: I said to Sharon, you are really lucky Cliff wasn't here because he would have gone up and told him.
2: Yes.
1: You would, wouldn't you?
2: CJ's connections here.
0: There's a reason why, isn't there? I would have gone for a reason. It's not like because I thought,
1: No, you would have been right.
0: Are you called the Drifters and you're not doing any Drifters songs?
1: What is
0: the point?
1: Yeah.
0: You know, that's like you
1: and then he said, get off the stage, man.
0: Yeah, well, maybe
1: you're not one of the Drifters.
0: I said, maybe you should join me. Get off the stage. Yeah. Anyway, 95.6 BRFM is Street Life with Cliff and Doug through until 10 this evening.
1: Yes.

0: I like the way sometimes Cliff just points at me and says, "Speak!" Okay.
1: Well, you don't call me a control freak. Speak now.
0: Speak. Stop speaking.
1: It was.
0: Walk. Talk.
1: We had a little visitor come by, and suddenly this, I can't see because a pillar in the way, and you're all saying hello, and all I could overhear was, hello.
0: Yeah. Well, Karen does. She does do that. She's a bit of a ninja, isn't she? She sort of sneaks in. I've been in here before, and she's done it. Jumps out of my skit. She goes, hello.
1: Checking what you're up to. That's why.
0: Yeah.
1: It was very ninja-like.
0: Yes.
1: Right. Next, Beat It.
0: Ninja.
1: Our little kind of simple drum intro.
0: Well, you say it's simple. Quiz. I didn't get it right this week.
1: You got two right.
0: Two right.
1: Two
0: yeah.
1: right. The third yeah. one's the complicated one, I think.
0: Yeah.
1: Should we play them and see?
0: So it's three beats back to back.
1: Three beats back to back.
0: Intros. Yeah.
1: And here it is. This week's. Beat it. Slightly made. Beat it. Ooh.
0: I actually can't believe I didn't get the third one. Now you've told me what it is.
1: Yeah, there you go. So I go for it again?
0: Do it again, yeah.
1: Go for it again. Beat it.

0: It's good.
1: When you know, don't
0: yes,
1: you? There you
0: exactly.
1: Go. That is our Beat It. Three drum intros, or intros, I suppose they are, aren't they? Just need to know from you who and what they are. So.
0: Yeah. 01795 874422, or you can send us a text, or give us a text, as the kids say. What does that mean, giving text? Do you ever give
1: is people
0: text? Is that
1: what
0: text?
1: They say?
0: Give
1: yeah,
0: us,
1: give
0: I've us heard
1: us
0: that before.
1: Text.
0: Give us a text. It's hardly it's
1: heard.
0: Hardly a very good gift, is it? 07510 984 001.
1: Yeah.
0: Just send us a text. Don't give it to us.
1: Don't give it to us. Just, yeah,
0: just send it.
1: I think send it is the...
0: And if you're one of those people that says, oh, I'm going to give them a I'm going to give these geezers a text. Don't give us a text. Send it.
1: Sounds like a plan to me.
0: It's not much to ask, is it?
1: No, not at all. We'll give it another play in about 10 minutes' time, but get in touch if you think you know what they are. Big classic now. Michael Wyckoff, the wonderful Looking Up to You.

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1: They're way above average, in my opinion.
0: I think so too.
1: Don't you?
0: Very much so.
1: I suppose if they set the bar low, then, you know, it surprises you then, doesn't it?
0: Good evening to Rick and Sarah. They said, sorry guys, missed the quiz. Washing was on spin.
1: Spin. Must have been a high spin.
0: It must
1: now,
0: have been.
1: Now, did they say good evening, laddies, or good evening, ladies?
0: Good evening, double D.
1: I don't know if it's like Scottish. It's Scottish, isn't it?
0: Laddies.
1: Good evening, laddies.
0: Laddies, yeah, that's definitely, yeah.
1: Or definitely. If they just spelt ladies wrong.
0: I think it's laddies.
1: Laddies.
0: I had a guess.
1: See you, Jimmy.
0: I requested something from Boys to Men. I'll get that on for you.
1: What a request. What a request. Take a bow.
0: It's a big tune. It's a big tune.
1: Massive tune.
0: We've been playing, as you may have heard there, although they missed it first time round, the Beat It competition. Nice and simple. Three drum beat intros. Just who and what are they? It's not difficult, is it?
1: Well, it is when your washing machine's going at full pelt.
0: Must have your head stuck in the washing machine if you can't hear this. How could they have missed it? What were they doing?
1: It was on a high spin,
0: yeah,
1: probably.
0: What were they doing? Watching it.
1: It was probably on a high spin.
0: Right, but
1: maybe the feet need adjusting.
0: The thing says here, look.
1: It does happen.
0: Sorry, missed the quiz. The washing was on spin.
1: Yeah.
0: But, yeah.
1: I think the feet might need adjusting because you know when it vibrates a little bit when it starts going really fast,
0: yeah.
1: And it's like, and, yeah, like that kind of noise.
0: And you're leaving the room and you look around and it's followed you.
1: Your washing's following you around.
0: What are you doing?
1: So that's probably what it is.
0: We'll go with that. Well, your opportunity is now because we're about to play once more. Beat it, beat it, beat it, just beat it, beat it. Ooh.
1: Wow.
0: Now, I think most people should definitely.
1: The third one's difficult, I'd say.
0: The third one is the difficult one, yeah.
1: Yeah.
0: But numbers one and two, come on. I mean,
1: although the second one is, that's not easy.
0: Is
1: I don't think. No. I don't think so.
0: I mean, I know because I did it.
1: Well, it's easy when you do it, isn't it?
0: It's amazingly easy. Yeah.
1: You know, sometimes when you set quizzes, like for your families and that at Christmas,
0: yeah.
1: Sometimes you think, oh, these questions are easy. Well, of course they are, because you know the answers.
0: That is true. I'll give you that.
1: What shape is Italy?
0: Is this asking me a question?
1: Yeah, I'm asking you.
0: Well, it's boot shaped.
1: You know? Yeah. I didn't know that till a couple of months ago.
0: Are you serious?
1: And my boss was saying to me, how could you not know that? That's ridiculous. You must be stupid. And I said, well, I didn't know.
0: I'd have to agree with him, sorry.
2: How do you not know?
1: Did you know?
2: Everyone knows.
0: Everyone knows.
1: Well, I know now.
0: But you're like, been your 50s.
1: But what I want to know is, when were you taught that at school? I don't remember the teacher saying, oh, by the way.
2: It's a whole subject.
0: You don't even need to be taught it. You look at it and it's a boat. I didn't get taught it. Seriously?
2: Do you know who else knows it?
1: Yeah.
2: The octopus that lives about 1,000 feet underground knows it's a boat.
0: Yeah, everyone knows.
2: Over you do.
0: Everyone knows it.
1: Did you get taught that at school?
0: No. No.
1: You do. Look, you don't just look at a map and go, oh, look at that, it's boot shaped.
2: Yes.
0: Everybody says it's a boot.
2: Everybody.
0: Literally everybody.
1: Well, what shape's France?
0: But it's not boot shaped. The point about Italy, the point is, it's shaped like a boot. I mean, that's not the point of Italy, but.
1: Well, apparently it is.
0: But it's obvious. I mean, France is just like a blob.
1: What shape's Spain?
0: It's just a blob. Like the thing with the boot, it's a distinctive shape, isn't
1: so
0: it?
1: So would you say that it's the most distinctive shape to country?
0: Yes.
1: Okay.
0: Of another item, yeah.
1: Do you think...
0: Do you think if
1: I had a piece of cheese now, that you could bite it into the shape of Italy?
0: Probably roughly, yeah.
1: Do you think you could?
0: You haven't got any cheese, though, luckily. I reckon...
2: It's a boat. It's a boat.
0: I reckon. See, Italy, right? If you took Italy,
1: yeah,
0: and you removed all the other countries from a map, right? All of that, and you showed someone that picture and said, "What country is that?" Everybody would say Italy, except for you.
1: Well,
2: how old are you?
1: It missed me. It passed me by this at school.
2: How old are you?
1: The shape of Italy.
0: Forget the school bit. You left school a long while ago. When you look at Italy, you don't think...
1: I don't ever look at it.
0: That looks like a boot.
1: I don't ever look at it.
0: You've never looked at
1: a map? I never look at the map.
0: Do you, I'm just going
1: to
0: take your word.
1: I just don't understand where, at what point in school they said to you, here we are, everyone, this is Italy, and it's the shape of a boot. Don't forget that, because otherwise, later on in life, your peers will take the mickey out of you. I must have been off that day.
0: I actually reckon in geography, at some point, every geography teacher says to their students, Italy is the one that's shaped like a boot.
1: Well, my geography teacher didn't.
0: I think your geography teacher possibly wasn't a geography teacher. They were probably an arts teacher, because they're a bit off the wall. Anyway, coming up next is the wonderful Boys to Men. It's the

0: Mr. Paul Hardcastle on remix duties. Change with Oh What a Feeling. And
1: nice.
0: There's a guy called Ray Caviano, started a record label called RFC, and brought Change to the forefront back on that label with Luther's Glow of Love, etc.
2: Yeah,
0: did loads of other stuff. Sadly passed away.
2: Did he?
0: Yeah.
2: Oh, that's sad. Really sad. Well, this week?
0: Within the last couple of days.
2: How old was he?
0: That's a very good question. Not sure.
2: Quite old,
0: but he was still very, very active in with his label and still doing Change to this day, because the band are still in a different guise, but still the same original producers and stuff working with the band. But
2: Ray Caviano. Sounds like someone out of a gangster movie or something, doesn't he?
0: He does. Yeah.
2: Hey, but, who's your guy, Ray Caviano?
0: Kind of, he was around during all the Studio 54 days and all that sort of stuff.
2: Nice.
0: Introduced all that, like the label was launched there and things. Sad news indeed. Right, the Beat It competition.
2: So we've had one person, Paul in Halfway. Well, he surprised us because he's got number track one and track three right, but he hasn't got the one in the middle.
0: And we thought three would be
2: the hard one.
0: The hard one, but to be fair, he is the only person that's got.
2: He's done really well,
0: and he's got it as well. So,
2: we're going to play it again, and then we're going to do some clues.
0: We are. So.
2: Do you want to pause it as you do each track?
0: Oh, I can do. Let's get this little jingle bit here out of the way first of all.
2: Let's do that.
0: Right. So the first one, you might get the end of here.
2: Yeah.
0: But the first one is a little something like this.
2: So what clue can we give?
0: Well, basically, he's a very good cleaner.
2: Yep. Chess?
0: Oh, yeah. I thought we had to do a little motion.
2: Chess.
0: Yeah. So there's two clues for that one there.
2: Yep.
0: Yeah. Second one. You ready?
2: Yep. It's on a really big album.
0: It is. It was a single in its own right. But
2: before an even bigger album. Or was it on the...
0: It was on the big one.
2: It was on the big one.
0: The big one. Yeah.
2: Probably one of the biggest. In fact, I think it's the biggest selling album of all time. Well, I believe.
0: If people don't get it from that, well, there's no hope, is there? Really?
2: Is it? Or have I made that
0: no,
2: up?
0: No, no. As a solo album, I think it was overtaken by a compilation album.
2: Oh yeah, but that's different.
0: Yeah,
2: but now that's what I call music.
0: No, I think it was a best of album, not a compilation album, a best of album.
2: And I've got a boot shaped.
0: I bet they've
2: special limited edition of that album.
0: Have you? Boot shaped.
2: I bought it in Italy.
0: And then this is the third and final one, which we think is the most complicated.
2: Yep. It's connected to
0: us.
2: Yeah. It's a great song.
0: There you go.
2: It's a great song.
0: It's
2: got a lot of talking in the song as well.
0: It's got a lot
2: of
0: talking in it as well. Yeah, it's kind of classed as a kind of boogie electro kind of. So it was a top 40 hit.
2: Which
0: was one of those songs you think so many top 40 hits over the years that don't ever get played anymore.
2: Yeah.
0: And you think, well, just why not?
2: Yeah.
0: So kind of.
2: Well, they get forgotten, don't they?
0: They do. It's probably the sort of thing maybe Steve Wright on his Friday afternoon show might have played on his Grooving.
2: Oh yeah.
0: On his
2: I miss Steve Wright.
0: Yeah, so do I.
2: Such a good DJ,
0: wasn't
2: he?
0: Very good indeed. But that is this week's. Working on the professionalism there.
2: Yeah, close.
0: If
2: so
0: you
2: close.
0: Think you know who any of those two are,
2: that's close.
0: Rick and Sarah. Number that's two, I think the artist is correct.
2: Yeah, the artist is correct.
0: But not,
2: and I know why they're saying that, because it is very similar.
0: It is very similar. It is very similar. But that was the first album, not the.
2: Yes.
0: The other album, where it was from.
2: And we've had a text from my cousin as well, haven't we?
0: He's your cousin, not your cousin.
2: Problem is, he keeps saying he's not my cousin, but I'm sure he is my cousin. Because this is the sort of thing my cousin would do.
0: Is it?
2: Yeah, he'd say, it's not me.
0: We can't receive pictures in the studio, can we? Because then we could say to Malk P.
2: Can we see some ID?
0: Can we see some ID, Malk P?
2: Yeah.
0: Yes. And he could send a picture.
2: So it says... There's a saying in Italy, and there's a saying, Italy kicked Sicily into the sea. Did you know that saying?
0: No.
2: Well, everyone else does.
0: But they don't do
2: Did
0: that.
2: You know that saying?
0: What?
2: Italy kicked Sicily into the sea.
0: No. So when you say everybody knows that saying.
1: Sorry.
0: I mean, literally, Doug, everybody knows the boot shape. Not everybody knows that saying, but it's a good saying.
2: I think if you knew the boot shape, you should know that saying, because it's very, very connected.
1: Do you know the saying?
2: Thanks, Mal.
0: No.
2: I do now.
0: He does now.
1: Oh,
0: yeah.
1: You didn't.
0: He's, no, now he does.
1: Because if you did know it, but you didn't know the boot shape, then
0: no. He's now the knowledge of boot sayings.
2: Is France the same shape as a sheep? Is it?
0: No.
2: No.
0: It isn't.
2: Okay.
0: Not at all. Most definitely not.
2: Or is that Wales?
0: It is possible, yeah. We've had a good request in from Malk as well. A great song from Bobby Womack.
2: Yes.
0: Next one is well after this. The classic from Mr. Kenny Burke, Rising to the Top.

0: And that is a banger. Calvin Harris and Disciples, How Deep Is Your Love? Where were you when you first realised that Calvin Harris was Scottish? It's weird, isn't it?
1: Yeah.
0: We heard him talking.
1: No.
0: No, neither have I, actually. Anyway.
1: How deep is your love? 4 foot 6?
0: Well, when I said it, I think you thought I was asking for the Bee Gees song, didn't you?
1: I did, yeah.
0: What?
1: How deep is your love?
0: What? So Malk asked for 110th Street by Bobby Womack. What a song that. I love Bobby Womack, but that is such a good song.
1: It is a good song.
0: I was talking about the film, which of course Cliff and James haven't seen, because they haven't seen any films. The film Jackie Brown, and that's featured heavily in that
1: film. I've seen Toy Story 5 recently.
0: Oh, that's good.
1: Yeah.
0: It didn't have 110th Street in it though, did it?
1: 110 Dalmatians.
0: Yeah, exactly. So you've got 110th Street, Bobby Womack, you've got Delphonics, Didn't I Blow Your Mind, Strawberry Letter by the Brothers Johnson,
1: that's a good tune.
0: Inside My Love, Minnie Riperton,
1: that's a good tune.
0: Man Alive, what a soundtrack.
1: Lots of good tunes.
0: What a soundtrack. Yeah, nice choice that, mate.
1: Yeah.
0: Back to Beat It. Well done to Sarah and Rick that have got number 2 correct. Well done to you. Other than that, all we've got is Paul in Halfway, who got 1 and 3, but he still can't get the second one.
1: No.
0: It's weird, isn't it? I'm going to play one more song and then we'll do the big reveal. Although, let's face it, it's not going to be that big, really, is it?
1: Well, it depends how much you big it up, doesn't it?
0: Well, that's true.
1: Well, we'll build some excitement into it.
0: Well, we will.
1: We'll try.
0: Straight after. Don't go anywhere.

0: So that's Pink Lemon, Elder Island.
1: I like that.
0: Good tune, that. It's a bit jazz funky, isn't it?
1: Yeah, the Tycho remix.
0: Yeah, very nice. Nice choice from DJ Mixmaster James.
1: Don't build his
0: Grandmaster James.
1: Whatever.
0: Whatever.
1: Whatever.
0: So we've been playing Beat It. And it's, to be honest, the response and the amount of people that have got it right has been very, very disappointing.
1: It has.
0: Let's be honest.
1: I mean, it takes me minutes to put together. So I think, the fact that they should interact a bit more, I think.
0: Yeah. Paul in Halfway got track 1 and track 3, but not track 2.
1: No.
0: Which is a shock.
1: But then Rick and Sarah got track 2, but not 1 and yes. 3. So I mean, to be fair, they were kind of being hand-fed the answer, really. It's not that track. It's not on that album. It's on the album after that one, though. Now you know who the artist is.
0: Let's go through them.
1: Let's go through them, shall we? Yeah. On this week's...
0: I see what you did there.
1: Yeah. Well, oh, sorry, that one there.
0: The
1: that
0: first one?
1: The first one there.
0: Grandmaster Flash.
1: And the Furious Five.
0: Yeah.
1: The Message.
0: The Message. What a good
1: brilliant
0: song.
1: Brilliant tune. I've actually, because the version on here is just a 7-inch version, but you've got to have the full 12-inch version.
0: Yeah.
1: Well, I've got one, so maybe we'll play that next week or something, or next time we're in.
0: Yeah, we should.
1: We'll do that, but I've cleaned out the little bit that you shouldn't have at the beginning of the 12-inch, but so we've got a clean version of that. We'll play next time.
0: That's good. Track There's only two, one swear word, isn't there?
1: There is only one.
0: Yeah, yeah.
1: Yeah, I mean...
0: Can we say what it is?
1: No.
0: No,
1: okay. Well, because it's broken glass everywhere, people urinating on the pavement. Yeah. Guess they just don't care.
0: Yeah.
1: But I think they get the drift.
0: Yeah, stronger than that, though. Yeah,
1: yeah, just that. Yeah, stronger than that.
0: You never say if someone say urinate off, do you?
1: No. No.
0: No.
1: It wouldn't have the same impact, would it?
0: No, it wouldn't.
1: No. Track 2.
0: Yes. Baby Be Mine.
1: It is. Listen again.
0: From.
1: Here we go. There it is there. Got to find the right spot. This is track 2 again.
0: From Thriller.
1: It is. Baby Be Mine.
0: A song that gets forgotten because obviously there's so many big songs on Thriller, isn't there?
1: Yeah. That's a great song, though.
0: You got Thriller, you got Beat It, Billie Jean, so that song gets forgotten.
1: Yeah. It's a
0: PYT. Great song.
1: PYT. Yeah.
0: Girl Is Mine. Is that
1: one? Girl Is Mine's on there as well, yeah. Yeah, some good songs on there.
0: Bad?
1: No, that's on
0: Bad.
1: Oh,
0: no, that's on the Bad album.
1: Bad, with the other songs. Yeah.
0: Dangerous?
1: That's on another album. Yeah, so track 3, this is the one that, except for Paul, stumped people.
0: Yeah.
1: It is Mr. DJ by The Concept.
0: Yes.
1: Yeah.
0: Great song. And as luck would have it, we don't just throw this show together, you know. We're going to play it.
1: Do we not?
0: Well, we do, but...
1: This is kind of one of those songs that kind of meets kind of electro and boogie kind of all together, really. I love the end of this where he's kind of some madman kind of talking on the phone calls. Brilliant song.
0: So good.

0: CeeLo Green and Melanie Fiona. They first performed that on Soul Train many years ago.
1: Apparently they're thinking of bringing Soul Train back.
0: They should.
1: The original Soul Train, which was Don Cornelius. You know, about the really deep voice.
0: Yeah, they should do that. Don't you think?
1: Yeah.
0: It's very good. Careful, that might stick.
1: Yeah.
0: That might stick.
1: That might be quite cool for a DJ voice down there.
0: Yeah, it could be good,
2: well,
0: wouldn't it?
2: I never am.
0: Yeah.
2: Come here very often.
0: Do you want a cup of tea?
2: Yes, please. I'd love a cup of tea.
0: It changes.
1: Wow. Jeez.
0: Do you take sugar? Or are you sweet enough already? Anyway. So we've had a request in, which we were really pleased to see, because it's from Sarah and Rick.
1: That makes it sound like we get a request in. We're really pleased to see one!
0: No, let me finish.
1: All right.
0: That is true, but I Wish by Stevie Wonder, from the album Songs in the Key of Life.
1: It is 50 years old.
0: On Monday, just gone.
1: Is it Monday?
0: Yeah,
1: I know it was this year.
0: Yeah.
1: Yeah,
0: 50 wow. years old. That's crazy.
1: Next year he's touring. He's coming to here.
0: Is he?
1: Yeah. Tickets are probably all sold
0: out
1: by now.
0: Do you want to come to Chatham?
1: No. That would have been... He just sounds unbelievably still as good as he ever did.
0: Yeah. I'm going to wait till he's on his... When he's really in his decline of his career so I can see him at Chatham. Because I like going to the Indian before.
1: He might be at the one in Sittingbourne. What's the... where they do the pantomimes. What's that place called? The one in Sittingbourne. The Academy, is it?
0: Yeah.
1: Yeah, it might be Stevie Wonder at the Academy.
0: Have they, that would be brilliant, though. Who's going to support him, I wonder?
1: It's not the Academy, is it?
3: What about?
1: Do you know what? Funny enough, that's what they're all thinking as well. Wait, have you summed up the listener thought in one word, in one sentence?
0: Exactly.
1: What are you on about?
3: Wait, the Sittingbourne place that does theatre?
1: Yes.
0: Yeah. Congress.
1: No, Congress.
0: Oh, no, that's in Eastbourne, isn't it?
1: No, it's in America.
3: Theatre?
1: The Congress?
0: No, there's a Congress
3: Theatre.
0: Oh, the
3: Piper Swallows.
0: In Eastbourne.
1: Yes.
0: Yeah, Swallows.
1: It was, yeah,
0: it's called Swallows.
1: It's not just called The Theatre.
3: Well, it is to our Sittingbourne people that haven't got another theatre near us.
0: Is Stevie Wonder going to be there this next year, James?
3: Don't know. It depends if you can see and get there, I suppose.
0: Yeah, no, he won't. No, he
3: can make I reckon
0: the tickets will be gone by then.
1: I mean, well, before, yeah, definitely. It was a shame, really. I did see them because they were going pre-sale, but then I was busy at work and I thought, oh, it's too late now.
0: Yeah. Oh, what a legend. Is it O2 he's
1: O2,
0: going to?
1: Yeah.
0: Yeah. I would have thought he could have done Wembley Stadium. Would have been
1: maybe
0: nice
1: it is
0: that,
1: Wembley. No, I think I've said it.
0: Is it Nebworth?
1: I confidently said the O2, but I'm not sure.
0: It won't be the Indigo, will it?
1: No, it won't be. This is the Stevie Wonder song with, this time might be a bit early.
0: Oh, it mentions
1: it's
0: the
1: got, it's
0: C word.
1: The C word in it, yeah.
0: Not that one.
1: No, not that one. No. The other one, the second one that no one wants to talk about.
0: Yeah.

0: It's a reggae version of a great song by Bruno Mars from the film. You know the film?
1: No. I don't know why you always insist on asking me about films.
0: Twilight.
1: I've never seen one Twilight film. They're kids' films, aren't they?
0: No, they're not. They're good.
1: He said, having earlier on said, I've watched Toy Story 5.
0: Yeah, but I watched Toy Story 5 because that's a real adult film.
1: Far more grown up.
0: It's more grown up and more, you know, it's got deeper storylines.
1: Yeah, it's his hidden meaning.
0: If you don't want to cry out loud, don't go and see Heart of the Beast with Brad Pitt and his dog. Oh, my goodness. Sharon and I were absolutely distraught.
1: Really? What's it
0: about? You know when you're trying to, when you're trying not to cry? I was trying not to cry because obviously you're in public and just couldn't help it. It's terrible.
1: Oh, yeah.
0: There was a guy sitting at the end of the row at the end of the film. He walked past us and went, I'm not crying!
1: So he actually,
0: I'm not crying!
1: He actually
0: I'm not crying!
1: Announced it. He announced that I'm not crying, but did he announce it?
0: He was crying. He announced it. He said, I'm not crying.
1: So like when
0: that's how he said it.
1: When
0: it was
1: people,
0: more like that, because he was crying. There was a cry in his voice.
1: You know at the beginning
0: I'm not crying.
1: At the beginning of a film, and yeah. The usher man walks in and he says, coming up, we've got some great films for you over the next few weeks. The latest one from such and such.
0: Oh, I hate that.
1: So did he go down the front and tell everybody, I'm not crying?
0: Yeah. But he had, did it with a cry in his voice. Do it with a cry in his voice.
1: I'm not crying.
0: Not that bad.
1: Oh, I'm not crying.
0: No, he's trying to hide it.
1: I'm not crying. But coming up in the next couple of weeks, we've got some great films.
0: I'm not crying. I'm not crying.
1: Yeah,
0: I am crying. I'm like the lion in Wizard of Oz. Yeah, it's a good film. Very, very good. I totally, totally recommend it. But not if you don't want to. If you don't want to cry, don't go. Just don't go.
1: I've forgotten the name of the film already, though.
0: Heart of the Beast.
1: So I'm not going.
0: You'll cry as well. You'll cry.
1: But I'm not going to
0: I'm gonna make you go.

0: There you go, two great tracks back to back from Mr. James Ingram.
1: Nice little mix.
0: Yeah, that's the kind of like a new Jack Swing style in the real. It's real.
1: Yeah.
0: It's real, honestly. And then, of course, with Michael McDonald on the superb DJS remix of Yamo B there.
1: Yeah, so good. So good. Very nice. Nice work, Cliff. Nice work. And, of course, the mix was live and direct in the studio, wasn't it? Oh, no, it was a pre-mix.
0: The tech's not here for such
1: things.
0: That's
1: what all the pros do.
0: They do.
1: That's what Fatboy Slim does, let's face
0: it. But you've ruined the illusion.
1: Well, that's true.
0: The illusion that I was here with my 15 turntables.
1: Yeah.
0: Mixing it up large.
1: It's fine. Great mix. Nice work.
0: Thank you. 30 minutes away from 9 o'clock.
1: Yes.
0: It's street life.
1: It is.

0: Jalen and Gonde is a real throwback, isn't he? Hannah, he is. What's the matter?
1: Hannah, what's the matter?
0: Yeah, nice. Thanks for joining myself and Cliff on Street Life tonight. Had a great time, haven't we?
1: Yes.
0: And I'll be back hopefully in a couple of weeks.
1: Yeah,
0: Cliff will
1: flying
0: be
1: solo
0: in Greece somewhere. Where are you going?
1: Crete.
0: Crete. Very yeah. nice. That'd be nice.
1: I hope so. That's
0: yeah.
1: that's the
0: well,
1: plan.
0: That's the plan.
1: Yeah.
0: You don't book a holiday and think, oh, that's going to be horrible.
1: No.
0: Thanks for all the talk, calls and texts. And as ever, for the last hour, between 9 and 10, some real chilled out Street Life classics. A little nice mix of all, everything, really, for the last hour. I'm going to finish the show today with this is the first electro song I ever heard on tape. And you know when you hear something and your little brain just goes...
1: Yeah, yeah, yeah.
0: That's a bit of me.
1: Legendary.
0: Thanks for tuning in. We'll see you soon.
1: We will do.
0: Laters.
1: Ta-da.

0: regulators. 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Gotta be handy with the steel, if you know what I mean. Earn your keep.
1: Regulators!

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0: 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Like the way this is going down.
1: Word.
0: Yeah. 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

0: 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Oh.
1: Now, back to truly great songs. 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